0: DJ Severe on the bonus of this. He's too good at it. You already know. You got bloody Queen's birthday merit kind of situation. He's got the letters before his name. Holding it down for your KFC lunchtime mix. Coming up after the break, let's take a look back at two of the groups that have started. Well, were the first two groups for the National Secondary Schools Kapa Haka competition, Te Kapunga and Te Kura or Te Koko Huia. We'll do that coming up in about the next 15 minutes. It's my thing.
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Days for Storm. By the way, if you haven't had a chance to listen to Fetty Wap's new album, honestly, give it a listen, man. The dude has learned some stuff since his little hiatus away. Down in Tauranga at the moment, Mercury Arena, you got the secondary schools Kapa Haka Nationals underway this morning, led by two groups. The first kapa to go on stage all the way from Whanganui was Te Kura o Kokohuia.

So pretty! The next group that is going to be on stage will be Te Rōpū Manu Huia 12:45. On the way, Bruno Mars, here's Doja Cat's Juicy. Here am I.

0: Armour and Brent Fayez need it bad here on Your My Days with Storm. That is all thanks to Skills Trade. 30 years of trades training. Your apprentice learns from the best. Up after the break, Kehlani, T-Pain, Haughty Shore, and some Rihanna. It's my fam.
1: Manawatia a matariki. 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
0: Teaming up once again with Auckland Zoo and celebrating big to bring into Toho Māori, the Māori New Year. This year, we are also teaming up with Ngāti Whātua Ōrākei to plant trees at Takaparawhau, otherwise known as Bastion Point, Wednesday the 15th of July. We've been kind of tracking down the days. The Matariki constellation can currently be seen, but we do need just a little bit of help from you, my whānau. We want to know who your favourite food trucks are that provide both either food or beverage, like a hot drinks kind of spot, or like a I don't know, like a fish and chip food truck, like a pie food truck, whatever it is. If you've got a favorite out there that you reckon, yeah, they're going to provide a mana as the kai for your Mai Matariki Community Day, then we want to hear from you. Text plant to 463 for the registration link. Get them registered on there. Otherwise, head to our Mai socials and tag your favorite food truck. You could also own a said food truck. Like, you know, we're not opposed to you chucking your own name into that and seeing what name we get to pull out. But by all means, please, text plant to 463. All thanks to Auckland Zoo. Manawatia a Matariki from Auckland Zoo. On the way, got Ja Rule, Wale and Jeremiah. Here is the latest from Young and Lips sampling Neo's Miss Independent. It's Here Am I.

0: YG inside on the sign. Teach you how to love me here on my your home with the hottest hip hop and R&B coming up after the break. Yeah, you know you love. We got Mario French Montana and 660 plus. There's been a list put out of the weirdest things that have been left behind in Ubers. Some, look, the old teeth thing, that happens to be an annual occurrence, but there's some rare finds I want to share with you up in about the next 14 minutes. Here am I.
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This is just a good time. But for me, City High, what would you do here on Your My Days with Storm? I like this part of the year because you start getting like articles such as things that are being left in Ubers from the year before. And lo and behold, I thought I'd share some of these out with you. Now, one thing that tends to come up, I feel like every year, it's either like false teeth gets left in Ubers or like appendages for like people who don't have that limb anymore, such as like fake arms or fake legs. So they're not fake, but you know, they're replacement limbs essentially. So some things that have been found in Ubers this year: a half-finished burger. Oh, I just know that's after a night out and they'll be gutted to not have the full burger. An All Blacks jersey and a drone. Those were among the rarer finds rattling at the bottom of Uber's annual lost property box. There are also pool cues. How did you get a pool cue? A vacuum cleaner. How did you get a vacuum cleaner? A bike? Oh, what the heck? And phones were officially New Zealand's most forgotten item for the second year in a row. If anything, this is just kind of like a friendly reminder that if you're going to leave, like if you got your phone, hold on to it, check the car before you get out of your Ubers. It's what I always do and it has led me the right way. Sean Kingston on the way. Here's Kehlani, Lil Wayne, Another Lover. Here am I.

Chris Brown, Wiz Khalifa, Sean Kingston. That is Beat It here on Your My Days with Storm. All thanks to Skills Trade, 11 campuses across New Zealand. They got the most up-to-date and modernised training facilities. We got your Throwback 30s on the way.

0: Big Pun and Joe and Mary Mary, because they're all coming up after the break here on Maya.
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0: brand new Monica, the boy is mine, here on My, your home of the hottest hip hop in R&B. Coming up after the break, I've just seen the song list that Usher and Chris Brown have been doing on the R&B tour. Holy wrecker. I'm going to share that with you coming up in the next 12 minutes. Here on My.
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Damn from Tewihi here on Maya, your home with the hottest of pop and R&B. So upset at the moment because over in the United States, Usher, Chris Brown going on tour, the R&B tour, and they have said that the set list is one of the greatest set lists of any artists all time. So I thought I'd just take a little bit of a run through them, songs that we're currently missing, don't get to hear with our own eardrums, starting with Usher. He's been performing Superstar.

0: Timbaland and Chloe talking dirty. Brand new music for you here on Your My Days with Storm. That is me, El Finito, for today. I look out into the sky of the Auckland and it looks perfect. How did you do my French accent? Was it all good? Anyway, I annoyed you enough. You got Nate, Randy, producer Shay taking over in 3.5 minutes. Have a great rest of your Tuesday. We'll catch you back here tomorrow morning, 10 a.m. for another day of your Woback Wednesdays. Love you, bye.
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2: Kia ora, yes, welcome into the My Home Run for a Tuesday. We've got Nate in the building.
3: Hey.
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4: Kia ora to the darlings.
2: Hi guys, Philly for a Tuesday.
3: Grateful as always, happy to be here. How about your beautiful faces, man? Makes me smile every day.
4: I was feeling pretty good, but I feel like I just sprained two of my fingers. My index, no. What's your ring finger and your pinky. But that's also because we're playing a game earlier and I feel like I accidentally tackled Randy for an umbrella and then I ran into a pole.
3: It's more useful to you if they're swollen, though, eh?
4: It's 3 o'clock.
3: No, like, so that you need to go A&E.
4: Yeah. So I'm waiting for it to bruise, but I think it's slowly bruising. What about you, Randy?
2: I feel good. Sore elbow because, like Shay said, we had a bit of a collision. Yeah. But other than that, I'm feeling great.
4: I'm a unit.
2: It's all thanks to Popeyes. Popeyes, they've launched a new range of bucket meals that will feed your whole crew.
3: Next in the Home Run, we have your headlines. We've got to talk about the biggest award given at yesterday's BET Awards.
4: Ooh.
2: Get into that next. It's Chris
4: Big
2: Brown.
4: Day.
2: This one is obvious here on the My Home Run.

0: 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That one is No Scrubs here on the My Home Run.
1: Headlines.
2: Tiana Taylor was the standout at this year's BET Awards, winning 4 honours, including Icon of the Year. She became emotional after being surprised on stage by her idol, Janet Jackson, saying she had worked 20 years for the moment. Tiana Taylor, favourite song?
0: This one here, Gonna Love Me.
2: Same. Favourite Tiana song, Shay?
3: Also this one, Top of the Dome.
2: What's her top 5 according to you?
0: Gonna Love Me, Hard Part would be up there. How You Want It would be probably one of the more popular ones. Those are, and this is me being honest, those are probably the only 3 that I know of Tiana Taylor. I knew Tiana Taylor because she dated Iman Shumpert, the basketball player. And they had 2 kids, but now they're separated. But anyways.
2: Yeah, I got a different top 5. But moving on. Another highlight was Lauryn Hill, who received the inaugural Living Legend Icon Award and closed the night with a surprise performance after an all-star tribute. And that tribute itself was just on point. Yeah. She had the who's who doing their part to award her that Living Legend Icon Award.
0: Is she the only one that has it? The Living Legend Award?
2: Because yeah.
0: I know that it's new.
2: Inaugural.
0: Yeah, there you go.
2: Those are headlines. All thanks to MJ Home for warm, healthy, quality, long-term rentals. 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
0: We're back to the beats right now. Speaking of Lauryn Hill, here's her son, YG Marley. This one's called Fire. Here am I.

0: on here on the My Home Run. Nate Randy and producer Shay.
1: Man, I'm angry at myself, hey. Angry at myself that I didn't do this sooner. Today, I had my first ever physio session.
2: Hey! Well done.
0: Proud of you, man.
1: Bro, greatest day ever, eh?
0: Why haven't you gone to the physio before? Is it expensive? Are you uncomfortable being touched?
1: No, none of that. I'm just a big believer. I don't know. I got a weird way of thinking. My thinking was my body will sort itself out.
0: Time heals everything.
1: Yeah, and I
2: have
1: like,
2: a nap.
1: It's
2: It'll
1: not happening. And you know, you get older and like, okay, I might need to go see somebody.
0: Yeah.
1: I want to give a shout out to Leeton Performance and Rehabilitation. These guys are on point, man. Shout out to Mo who looked after me today. I got the full treatment. Never had this before. I don't know if every physio does this.
0: When you say full treatment, what's...
1: Went in there... they diagnosed what the problem was. So my left hip is locked in.
0: Damn.
1: So there's no play either side. So that's causing an issue in my lower back. So did the test. And then he goes, turn over. I was like, oh yeah, all good. So lay on my stomach. And then what did we do first? We had some laser therapy.
0: Damn, they went all in.
1: Laser therapy on my lower back on the left-hand side. And then we did a deep tissue massage. And then we did some cupping. And then we did some needling and then finished off with some electrotherapy.
0: Dude.
1: And then just some general rehab.
2: Bro, did you do this all in the hour?
0: Are you an All Black?
1: Bro, like, I'm not sure if this is normal everywhere, but I was like, damn.
0: I think normal physio is just, depending on the injury, is a couple of those things. You did like five in one. You got the whole experience.
1: It was way over an hour. It was way over an hour. Yeah, yeah, yeah. And at the end of it, they said, come back next Tuesday. I was like, yo, I'll be there.
0: How do you feel now? Like going to the physio after not going at all?
1: Man, I recommend to anyone, if you have any niggles and you're just, like, you don't have to live with it. That's what annoys me. Because I was just like, I'll just live with it. Bro, go get it sussed out, eh?
0: Because the longer you leave it,
1: yeah,
0: the more pain and the more trouble it does to your body.
1: It's going
0: to
1: sound sus as, but bro, having hands on you like that puts you to sleep.
0: I was going to ask, what was your favorite part like out of the experience that you had today? Because you did everything.
1: Probably just getting it diagnosed because you don't know what you don't know.
0: Mm.
1: So you have all these things in your head like, do I need to go have surgery or like, you know, need to stop saving these TikTok videos and try to do it myself. But I recommend anybody go and get it done. But I just wish I'd done it sooner, eh?
0: Yeah, fair.
1: So they would have people like Shay laughing at me when I'm trying to bend over to pick up something. We're not there yet, everybody, but we'll get there soon. So I wanted to know, what do you wish you did sooner? Shay?
2: Ooh, there was actually a time back when I was in uni, I had my wisdom teeth grown through, and my left one was growing through, what is it called? Vertically? Horizontally.
1: Yes, horizontally.
2: Yeah, yeah. And so the root of that was going through the left nerve in my cheek. But because, like, the pain, excruciating, but I was just living with it. I was like, nah, it's all good. But it was just getting so bad to the point where it had cracked into my neighboring tooth.
0: Mm.
2: And so it like just wiped out the whole left side of my face.
1: Bro, what's wrong with
2: us? It took me, honestly, like over 18 months to finally like bite the bullet and be like, I need to go to a dentist. And I remember emailing a dentist in CBD at like 4 a.m. being like, when can I come in? Because I can't like deal with this pain anymore. But
1: if you got it done sooner, eh?
2: Yeah, if I got it done sooner, then I probably wouldn't have to have two teeth extracted.
0: Have you got your wisdom teeth taken out, Nate?
1: No.
0: Same. Yeah. You can live with your wisdom teeth in, eh?
1: Oh, yeah, well, we are.
2: you live with it, yeah.
1: Anything for you that you wish you did sooner?
0: Mine's not something that I wish I did sooner. I just hope I do it sooner rather than later. It's traveling the world. I know it's like not on the same as you, but you know, clock is ticking, you're only getting older, and I wish when I was younger that I didn't know we before I started this hard out job. Yeah. Oh, not a hard out job, but a job that takes up most of my time.
2: Please.
1: 462 is the number to text. What do you wish you did sooner? You can call us up as well.
0: And we'll talk about it more coming up next.
2: Even just going to the gym.

0: Keisha Cole. No One Is Love here on the My Home Run. Nate Randy, producer Shay.
1: We're asking, what do you wish you started sooner? For me, it's a physio. Love it. It's the best.
0: Can I add one more?
1: Yeah.
0: Mine is, I wish I learnt my mother tongue.
1: Oh, yeah.
0: My grandparents are only getting older and their English is disappearing, and now I'm having to catch up 27 years later. So I wish I learnt how to speak my dialect in Filipino.
1: It's not too late, man.
0: Yeah, it isn't too late. Yeah. It isn't too late.
1: I just want to start this text. Long-time listener, although it can never get through, so just my 2 cents worth. Any pain, you need to be responsible for your health, so go get it seen to. If you're not completely happy, you need to request. Where's the rest of this text gone?
0: You need to request another opinion. With Shay and her teeth, you may or not know, but your teeth are linked to your heart and its functioning. Teeth get infected, worse things may happen. And if you don't sort it out, 18 months of pain. OMG, your pain tolerance is damn high. Be accountable for yours and any dependents in your care and their healthcare.
1: Period. Good message.
2: Thank you, Kelly.
1: What do you wish you started sooner? This text says, I wish I started running sooner. A runner's high is a real thing and isn't as hard as I thought it was. I run 5Ks for fun and smile the whole time. Can't relate.
0: It's something you got to get used to for sure, because I hate running, but I know a lot of people that love it.
1: What's the runner's high? Because you've run a marathon.
0: I think it's just you get in a flow state and then you're enjoying it rather than thinking, oh man, I can't wait for this to finish.
1: Damn.
0: It's that adrenaline rush.
1: This text says, even though you guys make fun of it, online dating. Honestly, there are so many good people on there. I've been on 20 dates this year, all fun. I'm 30 and just living life.
0: Fair enough. I know a lot of my mates are telling me to get on the online dating apps.
1: Give it a go, man.
0: Nah, I can't do it. I don't know.

0: I don't know what it is.
1: I'm not even joking. Just let me set it up for you. Yeah. Like, I'm not even being an egg, bro.
2: I would trust Nate as well with this.
1: I'll start one with your name in it.
3: Yeah, go ahead then. I'll give you some photos.
1: No, no, I'll find some. this text says, saving money, wasted the last 3 years buying dumb stuff and lending people money that don't pay it back.
0: True.
1: What do you wish you started sooner or did sooner? This is growing my hair out so that I'd have a ponytail by winter. I can't commit to the ugly phase and keep cutting it.
3: Yeah, true. Mm. I've always wanted to grow my hair once past my shoulders.
0: Oh, wow.
3: Straight up. Like Legolas from, what's it, Lord of the Rings?
2: Lord of the Rings.
1: How long does it take?
3: Ages. I'm like that person. There's an ugly phase and I just can't do it.
2: Just put a hat on.
1: Shay, if Randy and myself started, like, didn't cut our hair,
2: yeah,
1: how long would it be by the end of the year, do you reckon?
2: By the end of the year, we're already halfway through. Probably, like, just above your shoulders. For Randy, I reckon you could grow your hair quicker.
1: Hey.
2: Yeah.
1: Oof, let's not cut our hair, man.
3: Do you reckon?
1: Yeah.
3: If you commit, I'll commit.
1: Yeah, I'm not cutting my hair.
3: But after this weekend, though.
2: Why? What's this weekend?
3: Because I got to go down to this brand event. I'm not going down with no haircut.
1: Someone's like, which physio, Nate? Yeah, you need to go to Leighton Performance and Rehab, L-E-A-T-O-N.
3: Can I, just to wrap this up, you know on your physio journey and how you're like praising it now.
1: Yeah.
3: There's a text that has come through on 463 and said, something that I wish I did sooner was started stretching. That's also just as important.
1: Mm.
3: Before bed, when you wake up, warm up your body, cool down your body.
1: Yeah, I got given something I have to do every day.
3: What is it?
1: No, just a routine for stretching in there every morning as soon as I get up.
3: Yeah, it's good for you, man. Hey, shout out to everyone getting amongst it on 463. Here's Gibby, y'all. Back to the beat.

0: on. And that one is Jezebel here on the My Home Run. Nate Randy and producer Shay.
1: The ocean is calling, and this week it could lead you and your whānau to the islands. The Wayfinder Challenge, brought to you by Disney's Moana, is about to set sail with the My Morning Crew. So every day for the next 2 weeks, the My Morning Crew will drop a new destination clue about where they are heading on their voyage. And all you have to do is text through the keyword Moana, M-O-A-N-A, through to 463 to play. If they call you back, you'll walk away with $100 cash, a whānau pass to Disney's Moana, and a place in an exclusive draw for $5,000 worth of travel vouchers. Damn. Tune in to the My Morning Crew. It is from 6 a.m. to play. It's all thanks to Disney's Moana. The live-action re-imaging of Moana sails into cinemas July 8th.
0: Also, what a fancy guy. You said voyage.
1: What is it?
0: Voyage.
1: Like, yeah, voyage, garage.
2: Yeah, voyage is like proper way of saying it.
0: Yeah.
1: Nicki Minaj. Don't worry about it.
2: Bon voyage.
0: Oh, man.
1: Yeah.
0: Hey, we're back into the Beats Up next. 3 minutes away. Make sure you guys are keeping it locked on My.
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4: 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Someone goes, you need to put a shirt on. I was like, excuse me, I'm quite proud of my putty.
1: Wait, do you have to wear a race shirt?
4: 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I don't know. Maybe turning on other solo mums. 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

0: Mame. That one is 100 here on the My Home Run. Nate, Randy, and producer Shay.
1: The My Morning Crew has the whole nation in a chokehold with what that car? And the only man with the keys to that vehicle and the answers to your questions is none other than producer Aaron.
0: We've got producer Aaron joining us on the show. How are you, man?
2: What's up, guys? How's it going? Yeah, I'm good. How are you guys?
1: Firstly, apologies. I understand that we wake you up from your nap.
2: I just put my phone down for a nap, but hey, it's okay. I'll just call you guys at 6 in the morning.
1: Yeah, we're just really appreciative of your time because everybody's hounding us with clues and hints to what that car. We're wondering if you could update us on where we're at.
2: Yeah, for sure. Okay, so this morning I probably dropped the biggest clue we've had so far, which was bronze. I'm not giving any context as to why. Like, you can try and sort of figure it out from that. And we've also eliminated Toyota from the lineup of cars too. So I feel like that's a lot of cars that have been knocked out.
1: Wow. Are you feeling generous at all for anybody listening to the home run right now?
2: I knew when Shay called that you were going to try and twist my arm and drop another clue, but and I was worried, but I can't, man. I've got to be so strict with this thing. I've been given some real strict rules.
0: So the two clues that we do have are colors, because we know that green is one of them, and bronze is now one of them too?
2: Yes, but it might not relate to the color. Mm. So I can definitely confirm that green is the color, but bronze is a separate clue altogether.
1: Have you at all narrowed down the year as far as the clue?
2: No, not necessarily.
1: What about the make of the vehicle? I understand you did say it wasn't an American car?
2: It wasn't an American car. I did say that too.
1: Yeah, and you also ruled out European cars, eh?
2: I didn't rule out European cars. Don't trip me up, man. I knew this was going to happen. I was so worried.
0: You're good. You're good.
2: Nate, you're good at this, but I'm trying my best not to trip up.
1: I've had my experiences with people asking questions.
2: It came from somewhere.
1: But, man, hey, we appreciate your time. What time are you guys doing it tomorrow? What time do you do What's That Car?
2: It's always at 8 o'clock, so just after 8 o'clock.
1: Okay. And you only take people on the phone, eh? Because people are texting through like crazy at the moment.
0: They think we have the answers, Aaron.
2: Oh, yeah. No. It's literally just me. I'm the only person that knows. No one else on the show knows. It's just me. I was the only one who got to pick that car.
1: You know that saying, everyone has a price?
2: All right. What are you offering?
1: Someone's offering to buy you lunch for the rest of the year. They will drop it off to you, your choice, every day.
2: Oh, that's tempting. Who is it? Who's offering?
1: The home run.
2: Oh,
1: wait, who's going to pay for it?
2: Tough.
1: Don't worry, we got this. we're not asking for much.
2: The always offers these things, figures it out later.
1: What about just for a clue? What about just for a clue? Just for a clue, we'll sort out your lunch for the rest of the week.
2: I tell you what.
1: Yeah.
2: What I'll do is tomorrow, I'm going to play a noise from the car, whether it's the car starting up, whether it's the car door slamming, whether it's an episode of Top Gear of that car.
1: Ooh, what a clue! What a clue right there!
2: I guess it's kind of
1: quick. Everybody go watch the old episodes of Top Gear. Hey, producer Aaron, thank you so much, brother.
2: No worries, guys. Have a good day.
0: We appreciate you, man. Oh, there you go. Well, you know how to get it out of them, eh?
1: Watch Top Gear, find a green car.
0: Yeah. There you go. We're trying to help you guys out as much as possible.
1: Good luck, everybody.
0: Good luck, everyone. 8 a.m. with the My Morning Crew if you want to play What's That Car.
3: I'm feeling the bronze could potentially be like the car's emblem. Or its safety rating.
1: I'm thinking it's an Audi, bronze, Olympics. What's the Olympics? 6 rings? 5 rings?
0: 5.
3: 5.
1: Audi's 4 rings? I don't know.
0: Yeah, well, he's got us invested now.
1: Yeah.
0: But yeah, good luck everyone. 8 a.m. with the My Morning Crew.
1: Free car, bro.
0: Hard out. Travis Scott, Kendrick Lamar. This one is Goosebumps here on the My Home Run.
4: Yeah.

0: It's okay here on the My Home Run, Nate Randy, producer Shay.
1: I think I've figured out producer Aaron's clue for bronze.
0: I saw you deep diving and you looked like you were locked in.
1: Yeah. I don't know if I can say it though, because I'll get in trouble.
0: Well, technically you don't know, right?
1: I don't know.
0: So it could be anything.
1: So for the What That Car competition, My Morning Crew, 8 a.m. tomorrow. If you guess the car year, make, model, color, and we all know the color is green. Bro, you walk away with a brand new car.
0: 2018 Toyota Corolla Hybrid.
1: Yeah, we know it's not a Toyota. We know it's the color green. We don't know the year.
0: Which part of the clue do you feel like you give correct?
1: The bronze.
0: Okay.
1: Because he's an F1 fan, big time fan. And I just looked at the third place finishes for the last 15 years, and then you link it up to which car manufacturer has iconic green cars. That's all I'm going to say.
0: Damn, that's some next level.
1: No life stuff. good luck, everybody.
0: Would it hurt to say it? Because technically, it's a guess.
1: Figure out the rest yourself. Figure out the rest of yourself.
0: Okay.
1: Yeah.
0: Hey, do what you will. That's what I said to
1: him. That's why I said to him, it's not European, eh? And he goes, oh.
0: Oh. 8 a.m., like we said, tomorrow morning with the My Morning Crew is your next chance to play What That Car. We're back into the beats right now.
1: F1 cars are not on the road. You are correct, but what about the manufacturers?

0: Next 3 minutes away, make sure you guys are keeping it locked on my.
1: Manawatia Amatariki. We're running it back for a third year.
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6: Yes, welcome into the show. 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
7: Coming up next on the Home Run, we have your headlines, and the New Zealander that was detained by ICE in the US has spoken publicly for the first time.
6: We'll talk about that coming up in the next couple songs. It's Bruno Mars. Back into the beast. This one is Risk It All here on Mike.

0: headlines.
1: New Zealander Everlee Wehongi has spoken publicly after spending 73 days in US Immigration and Customs Enforcement detention, aka ICE.
2: Mm-hmm.
1: She says she was never told why she was being held. So imagine that, 73 days and no one told you why?
2: Yeah.
1: Despite being a legal US resident since the year 2000. The US authorities have now dropped the case against her, and it all stemmed from a historic cannabis conviction, which was overturned, and now she's been released. So everything's been dropped. She's come out and says it was horrific.
2: It must have been, man. Yeah. Like, damn.
1: She plans to share her full story when she's ready. So, yeah. Make that money, man.
2: Yeah.
1: Mm.
2: And good news. It is great news.
1: Great news for the family over here. They were trying to get a hold of her and trying to find out where she was. But, yeah, very good. Those are your headlines. All thanks to MJ Home, where long-term rentals feel like dream homes.
2: Back to the beats right now.

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1: Level up game night with Popeye's Sports Night Bucket.
2: President Rollin, RM, wait. Whenever I found time, it's okay.

0: Future, Drake Timms. That one is waiting for you here on the My Home Run.
1: Early in the morning, late at night.
0: I know we love a NPR Tiny Desk here on the show. The last one we talked about was Eve. Bow Wow dropped one today.
2: Bro, you know, if there was the Streets Will Never Forget, like hip-hop artist,
0: yeah,
2: he's got to be in there.
0: He did all of his favorite checks, like he did Out of My System.
3: The real headline is to me, I'm the dog. We're going to set it off like this. Ready, Justin?

0: world, introduce it to a
1: bad. You know how there's certain artists that like fall off when they get older, they can't do live performances anymore? Bow Wow still got it.
2: Oh, bro, he's talented. Even with the mishaps that he's had in life. You know, do you remember that time where he took a selfie with the running kids?
1: Oh, yeah.
2: And he goes, I hope they don't know it's me. And he was hiding his face. No one cared. And then there was the fake private jet photos. Mm-hmm. Yeah. But he's bounced back.
1: He's, yeah, if you want to check out that Tiny Desk, by the way, text Tiny 3463. It will take you to the full thing. But everyone in the comments is like, man, you forget how big. Because in the 2000s, you think of like your Nellies, your 50 Cent, your Eminems, your Ludacris's. There was a lot to compete with in this time, but Bow Wow had some bangers like this one. When I think about you, that's the first thing that come to my mind. I'm like, you can get it out. The best way to put it, and someone dropped this in the comments, was Bow Wow raised the whole generation. And then the next, personal favorite of Nate's, Fresh as a Miz.

0: selling over 10 million records worldwide.
1: Bro, you don't even think about the features that he's jumped on, you know?
0: Facts.
1: Like, bro, the one with JoJo.
0: Baby, It's You.
1: Yeah. Then Franchise Boys, I Think They Like Me. That was a big one. He did one with Bone Thugs, little L-O-V-E. Paula Deanna, remember that track?
0: I think, with Easy?
1: Yeah.
0: This one here?
2: Yeah.
0: To be honest, I didn't even know what this song is. I'm that young.
1: It was big in the 2000s. Yeah.

0: Yeah.
1: Yeah, from 2000 to 2009, Bow Wow was him. And then you forget about his acting career as well. Well, short-lived, but his acting career there too. Like, Bow Wow was the man. But again, if you want to check out that Tiny Desk concert, text Tiny through to 463. We will send you the link.
2: You going to play that whole song?
1: Do you want to hear Easy?
0: No, not this one.
1: Oh. I was like, do you really like
0: no,
1: this
0: no,
1: song?
0: No. Are they going to play Fresh as a Moose?
1: Do you want to hear Fresh as a Moose?
0: Yeah.
1: I'll do it. I'll do it for you. I'll do it for you. Just to celebrate Bow Wow's NPR.
0: Are you scared?
1: Nah.
0: Hey.
1: Here's Bow Wow. Jaquan. This one.

0: off the Wanted album in 2005, one of his more successful albums. That one is Fresh as a Miz.
1: Salute to Bow Wow, man. Hey, I've just been reading this article, and they've got research from the University of Oxford. And if you've ever wanted a reason to talk to your boss about starting late, this might be it. So apparently going to work before 10 a.m. is torture for your body. All right. So if you're starting work before 10 a.m., it goes against your natural body clock for a lot of adults and especially younger people.
0: Well, that's a lot of people in New Zealand. That's almost everyone.
1: Doesn't include us because we don't start work till yeah.
0: I'll go. Say what time you start. Say what time you start.
2: I start at 12.
0: Yeah.
2: I'm very fortunate.
0: I start at 11. I'm very lucky.
1: Where do you find out what time you start? Does it say?
0: It's in your contract.
1: No, there's no start time on my contract. Nah, like legit.
0: Nate is the only person at work that doesn't work 8 hours.
2: Nate is also the only person at work who edits his contract.
0: Yeah, true. No, but to be fair, in the time that Nate is at work, Mahi's done.
1: Yeah.
2: Yeah, see, show up, show
1: out. So here's the thing, right? So the study argues that 10 a.m. starts could improve both workplace performance and long-term health. All right? Health is wealth, guys.
0: I can't wait to see this email to our boss. Hey, I just saw this thing from Oxford University.
1: I mean, I wouldn't send it because I didn't start. Like, I start later, right?
0: Yeah.
1: So it would have to be like morning crew. They got the best time, 6 to 10 a.m.
0: Yeah. And if morning crew don't start at 6, what time are they going to start?
1: It would be more for the admin office staff.
0: Yeah.
1: It's always buzzy when you just, you know, open your eyes and you see emails from staff. And it's like, oh my gosh, I forget you guys start at 8 a.m.
2: They've already done half a day.
0: Yeah, by the time we get in, eh?
1: So yeah, just think about that, you know. If you can bargain with your boss, just take in that research, man.
0: That's probably why our office staff is so stressed all the time. Because they start so early. Maybe if they started a little bit later. Because when we get in, hey, we're happy, yes.
2: Top of the world, mate.
1: It's funny, you always see them stressed out, but then when you look at their work, nothing's done. Because I wasn't stressed about.
2: Oh, here we go.
1: Stressed out from doing the stuff quiz.
2: Here we go.
0: Yeah. Here's Canary, eh? This one is lay your head.
1: Come early to do nothing.
2: Oh my gosh.
0: Get the mic around on mine.

0: Cuttery.
1: You be bumping that one, Nate.
0: What, this one?
2: Yeah.
0: Nah, it's not for me.
2: Lay your head. You got the My Home Run, Nate, Randy, and producer Shay.
3: 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If you want to go check it out for yourself, you can text with the keyword movie through to 463. It's got New Zealand's very own Luciani Buchanan, the most savage and terrifying Evil Dead film yet. It is going to be in cinemas July 9th. But again, movie through to 463.
2: Yeah, if you want those tickets, man. Hey, we're back into the beats up next. 4 minutes away. Make sure you guys are keeping it locked on My.
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9: 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No way. 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By the way, kuri means dog in te reo Māori. 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

0: Usher, that one is Shoulda Never here on the My Home Run. Nate Rainey, producer Shay.
1: Yesterday during the show, while you guys were doing your thing, I was in the background getting my screen time up. And I was scrolling through Instagram and I stopped at this particular article where they actually were saying that a space agency is offering $5,000 to anybody that can stay in bed for 10 days.
0: And like, in space?
1: I was like, easy money. Not like at home, just like stay in bed.
0: Really?
1: Yeah.
2: That's a long time.
1: I reckon that's the easiest money ever. I could do it. Do you think you could do it?
2: I mean, I've probably got the most experience out of everybody here. But 10 days. Do you get to go to the bathroom?
1: It doesn't say anything here about them being able to or not being able to.
0: And is it anyone that completes it gets the 10,000? Because what if there's like 100,000 people that do it?
1: 5,000.
0: 5,000, sorry, 5,000.
1: So people would register to be a part of this. It's essentially like a study, like a case study. And you just have to be able to stay in bed and they will monitor everything from there. But 10 days.
2: I know a lot of people say it's easy, but man, when you've got no choice but to do that, it does your head in.
0: What are the rules? Are you in your bed doing nothing? Are you allowed your phone? Are you allowed your PlayStation, your laptop?
1: With this particular study, you're just hooked up to machines. So it's analysing like your heart, your fluids, your bloods, everything like that.
2: Oh no, that's too tough.
0: I can't even stay in bed for 2 days.
1: I feel like if I'm connected to Wi-Fi, I could stay in bed for ages, like days on end.
2: But it sounds like they're just monitoring you there, like with no access to your phone or entertainment. Yeah, I don't think you could do it.
0: You'd just be forced to wake up and go to sleep.
1: What if there was a challenge between like us three and we like set some ground rules, but the aim of the game is to stay in the bed the longest?
0: What, who would win?
1: Yeah.
0: Like if it was a challenge?
2: Lay down some rules then. What would it take?
1: Okay, some rules. Can't touch the floor at all, so you can't get out of your bed.
2: Wait, we need to go to the toilet though.
1: You will be given a 15-minute allowance on a daily basis. So that's all, you need to do.
0: Just 15 minutes.
1: 15 minutes. However, I'm thinking like we could implement challenges. And these challenges, if you do it completely and correctly...
2: Go back. Give me the rules first.
1: Okay. Rules. You can't get out of your bed.
2: But you get 15 minutes a day to go to the bathroom. Does that include shower?
1: Yes.
2: Okay, cool.
0: So 15 minutes to just complete whatever you need to do outside of your bed.
2: And then that's it. That's the only time you leave your bed?
1: That's the only time you leave your bed.
2: Oh, yeah, I could do that.
1: Wi-Fi?
2: Nah, no phones, no nothing.
1: No.
2: No phones, no nothing.
0: All in?
2: All in.
1: All in?
2: No books, no reading material, just you and your brain.
0: Damn, I'm losing. We should, if it's something to do with beds, we should try to get a big company on board.
2: Yeah.
0: Like Beds R Us or something. What's another big company?
2: I know the guys at Harvey Norman.
1: Oh yeah, just true.
0: Do the challenge from Harvey Norman.
2: Bro, just sleep at Harvey Norman.
0: Brand new beds.
1: I reckon if we were able to, we could make it a challenge between the three of us. We could represent a listener on a daily basis, and whoever stays in the bed the longest wins their listener some money.
0: Someone says, what if the prize was giving away a bed?
1: The bed that I was just in for 10 days.
0: No, a brand new one, obviously. Okay, yeah. I mean, if you want.
1: I don't think you want that.
0: We'd have to fully brainstorm it. But I'm down if you guys are down. If this is the challenge that you guys want to do, and it's not to leave your bed, if we all say yes as a team, I'm there.
2: I reckon no phones, no laptop, 5 days, get 15 minutes a day to go to the bathroom and have a shower. And last man standing wins. But even if you are the last person, you don't win unless you do the 5 days. So if we all quit before 5 days, no one wins.
0: Yeah. Are you committing?
2: Yeah, I'm committing.
0: I'm committing then too.
1: This is one of those competitions where...
2: And we give away a bed and money.
1: Ooh,
0: that sounds good to me.
1: Yeah.
2: Like a deluxe super king.
0: Ooh. California king.
1: I'm quite competitive and I feel like I could commit to this one.
0: Someone keeps asking if it would be $5,000 US.
1: So the study is $5,000 US.
0: Yeah.
1: But we obviously need to...
2: If it's my FM, it's 1,000.
1: Let's be real.
2: You know us.
0: Okay. we got to talk to some people first.
2: Yeah.
1: Mm-hmm.
0: Try and get some people on board.
1: Make it happen.
0: But if it does happen, just know that there will be a bed involved, as in like brand new bed pricing, and money involved as well.
2: Also, just letting you know, guys know, I'm not going to use my sleep apnea machine. I'm going to raw dog it.
0: Oh, pause.
1: Me too.
0: Oh, Fetty White, Remy boys. There's only 6-7

0: Heart Has Fallen here on the My Home Run. Nate, Randy, and producer Shay.
1: Who do you think uses the My Home Run Instagram the most?
2: You.
1: Nah, it's not me. I barely go on it. I just went on it now. But who goes on it the most?
0: It would have to be, it's not, well, okay, technically me, because I have to post the videos. But other than that, I don't do anything else on there.
1: So you go on it the most, because I don't post nothing on there.
0: Yeah.
1: Bro, the explore page is disgusting, man. There's nothing but girls in bikinis on there. I just saw it now for the first time.
0: Hand on heart, honest to God, that is not me. Are you watching video?
1: I'm appalled. I am appalled at whoever's logging in the most, man. Because that's how it works, eh? Whoever goes on it the most out of us three.
0: Yeah.
1: Yeah.
0: But you, in order for the For You page to look like that, you'd have to be searching things.
1: What are you searching?
0: I'm not searching anything. I post the videos, I go back to my normal account. Shay? She's pretty quiet.
1: Oh, I forget Shay likes what we like, eh? Shay, man.
3: Bro,
1: no, your own page.
3: Me, man.
1: Because I was scrolling the feed and then I saw the My Home Run page like these photos. I was like, nah, no way.
0: Nah, oi, we can't be liking those types of photos on the My Home Run Instagram page. It's unprofessional.
1: That's really unprofessional, Shay.
0: Because imagine...
3: Please don't even try and pin this on me. This is the first time I've gone onto this account in the last month.
0: Because how it works, right? If you have mutuals, that name will pop up. So like, for example, if you like, let's just say a bikini pic and you followed the My Home Run page and you also follow that girl, it'll go, liked by the My Home Run. Don't be liking stuff on there.
1: It's definitely not me. I hardly go on Instagram.
0: Well, there's five culprits, right?
1: Yeah.
0: It could either be myself, Nate, Shay, Tony, or Azu.
3: It's Tony. See, we've cracked the case.
1: There you go. Yeah, I'm just worried. I'm going to go through and unlike all the photos that it liked.
0: Yeah, do that.
1: Yeah. But I have to look at it because, you know, obviously I got to unlike it.
0: Oh, you got a good memory of all the accounts that have been liked?
1: Now you can see in the settings what the last few things are.
0: Damn, what a... Been through it all, guy.
1: And how to protect myself.
0: But yeah.
1: Yeah, anyway, if you see the My Home Run liking stuff, that's like a bit questionable. It's not us. Yeah,
0: just letting you guys know, we're professionals, man. Hey, we're back into the beats coming up in the next 3.5 minutes. Make sure you guys are keeping it locked on My
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0: All thanks to Popeyes. I love that bucket from Popeyes. And we also have a $50 voucher to give away. All thanks to Popeyes. All you have to do is text the keyword Popeyes to the 463. I know I've said it a lot in the past like 30 seconds. Text that keyword plus why you feel like you deserve this voucher through the 463. We'll get producer Shay to pick someone before the end of the show.
1: Up next on the Home Run, we have your headlines. And we have to talk about this movie director. He was balling out with Netflix's bill money.
0: No one can be trusted, eh? Here's French Montana, Remy Ma, Max B. This one is Ever Since You Left Me. Here am I.

0: home run. 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
1: Ngā upoko kōrero o te wā.
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3: American film director Carl Rynch, who directed 47 Ronin, has been sentenced to 30 months in prison for defrauding Netflix of NZD $19.5 million. The money was meant to fund a sci-fi series, but prosecutors say he instead spent it on luxury items, including a Ferrari and five Rolls Royces. Rynch has also been ordered to repay the money. In his defense, his lawyer said that he was going through a tough time during COVID and he couldn't make the TV show. So his idea was to spend the money, then make it back.
0: Why couldn't he make the TV show if he was given the... Was everyone just saying no? The people that he wanted to be in the show?
3: Nah, I think where he wanted to film, they couldn't because of the COVID orders.
0: Right.
3: And obviously the money's just sitting there looking at him.
0: So he was like, ah, I know what to do. I want five of them, please.
3: He also blamed it on a difficult divorce.
0: Oh, here we go.
3: While his good friend and actor Keanu Reeves asked the judge for leniency. Didn't work. Anyway, those are your headlines.
0: Damn.
3: Well, thanks to MJ Home, helping Kiwis into warm, healthy, long-term rentals. What are you going to do with five Rolls Royces during COVID?
0: Drive it around your garage. Turn them on in your garage. Here's Bruno Mars, back into the beats. This one is Dance With Me here on the My Home Run. Nate Randy, producer Shane.

0: And that one is Take It Away here on the My Home Run.
1: If you haven't seen the My Morning Crew's latest video, you have to watch it. It's just a 10 out of 10. 10 out of 10 production, 10 out of 10 location, 10 out of 10 effort from fame. From Nixon Clark, who's on the phone with us right now. He's the only guy that wasn't a 10 out of 10. Welcome to the show, Us. What happened?
2: So, sorry, I just got back from, me and son went to the pub.
1: We're trying to figure out how you lost this 100 meter race against fame, because you're the cross sport athlete here.
2: Oh, well, one, I've got bad knees. You know that. And two, man, poor fame's got nothing else going for him.
1: So you're saying this is a pity loss?
2: Oh, yeah. I slowed down. You can see I slowed down.
1: Oh, man. If it were betting odds at the TAB, you'd be paying $1.20 in fame, $2.90. And then you just... Are you saying you lost that race on purpose?
2: Of course. I mean, anyone that's doubting that, bro, look at my body, man. It's my physique. You know, I compare myself to the Melbourne Storm. You know, I've had some great years, you know, and this year, it's time to let other people have a tune.
1: Well, so. you ruined the plan, because the plan that we had here on the Home Run is we were expecting you to win, because we were going to put Randy up to race you in the 100 meters, winner takes all.
2: Oh, Seth, Randy.
1: No, don't start do that. Don't start that.
0: Nixon, don't start that. You've said many lies before. Bro, don't start that rumor.
2: Oh, normally when I say that I'm going to do something, I'm normally good at it. So why would you doubt me now? Anyway, Randy, you're half my age, bro. Like, that's what I said to fame. I was like, man, be proud. You beat an old man. Far out. Cool, man. Cool, man. And you only just won, too.
1: So are you saying you're retiring? Yeah. Are you retiring? Do we need to find someone else for Randy to race? Because he was the high school champ at Mount Russell.
2: Do you know what? Nah, straight up, bro. I straight up think that Randy should race Aaron.
0: I'll gas him.
2: No, you won't. Nah, bro, this dude's a, like, low-key weapon. Yeah.
1: Okay, so...
2: Bro, even Eads would beat you.
0: No, don't start. You know how competitive I get. Don't start these
2: You'll
0: things.
2: Trip over your baggy shorts.
1: How confident are you of producer Aaron beating Randy? Because we want to put something on the line.
2: Oh, no, bro. I got my boy. Okay. Randy, you know I love you, man. But, you know, like, bro, producer Aaron, he's a low-key weapon. And, like, he crossfits, man.
0: No, but that's the thing. He crossfits, but the body still looks the same.
1: Ooh.
2: No, I think you're getting Aaron and Dish mixed up.
1: That's cold, bro. Okay, so
2: no, I'll put money on it. I'll put money.
0: How
2: on
0: much?
2: It.
0: How much?
2: $50.
1: No. This is what we're thinking, because we like to go big here on the show, right? So, losers don't go to Fiji.
2: Losers don't go to Fiji.
1: Yeah, they have to sit behind, stay in New Zealand.
2: Wait, like losers, as in like, if I say Aaron's gonna win and then he doesn't, am I the loser or is Aaron the loser?
1: That's your whole team. Your whole team stays behind.
2: Oh, nah. I can't speak on behalf of the team. You know what they're like, man. Moldy. I'm outnumbered, man. I'm outnumbered.
1: All right. Well, nah. We'll have a think about it then. We'll come back to you.
2: Come back. But I'm keen to put something on it. But, like, because I'm confident, I think it's got to come from me.
1: Okay.
2: Like, yeah, I'll put it down. Yeah. Yeah.
1: Man, you didn't sound...
0: Back your boy, man.
1: You didn't
0: back
1: sound 100%,
0: boy.
1: Bro.
2: No, I sound 100%, but I'm just saying. Honestly, like, the last thing I need, man, and halfway through a week, is drama in that show.
1: True that.
0: Fair enough.
1: All right. Well, hit us up tomorrow,
2: just
1: man.
2: Get me to the end of the week.
1: Yeah, okay. Hey? Okay, end of the week then.
0: Hey, Nixon, we appreciate you, man.
2: End of the week. Okay.
1: Shout out. You confident, eh?
0: 100%. And I say this wholeheartedly, just with everyone at my, I'll guess everyone here, like at my FM.
1: Because imagine if they lose, because I really want to do the bet where they lose their trips. so that we can give away their
0: seats
1: to Fiji.
0: Yeah, give away their seats to Fiji.
1: Why? But you're confident, eh?
0: Yeah, 100%.
1: Because if you lose.
0: Honest to God, and I love producer Aaron with all my heart. I'm beating him. I'm beating Eads, fame. We could all be in the same race if you want me to prove it.
1: Are you that fast where if we did a 4x100 meter, you could make up for me and Shay and Dish?
0: Nah, not 4x100.
1: Oh, okay.
0: But one-on-one, producer Aaron,
1: all day.
0: Here's Beyonce. We'll keep you guys updated with that, by the way.
1: We're going to be giving away

0: Beyonce, that one is irreplaceable here on the My Home Run. Nate Randy and producer Shay.
1: We just had Nixon Clark from the My Morning Crew on the show to talk about his race with fame. If you haven't seen the video, check it out on Instagram, on TikTok. Check out the My Morning Crew Instagram. And it got to the point where we were talking about how he lost. And Randy actually wanted him to win because he wanted to race Nixon, right? In the 100 meters.
0: Apparently, yeah.
1: Yeah. And then we got to a point where Nixon nominated producer Aaron to race you instead. And you said you'd gas him.
0: 100%.
1: So I'm really good friends with producer Aaron's flatmate, our mate Lockie, who's also on the Better Net podcast.
0: Yeah.
1: He's just messaged me and said that producer Aaron represented his high school for the 200 and 400 meters in the Nelson Athletics.
0: Yeah, but that's like longer distance. We're talking about 100 meters.
1: Yeah, 200, 100. Are you sure?
0: I'm hand on heart. I will gas him.
1: You know when you told us that you were the fastest at your high school, was that legit?
0: No, I didn't say I was the fastest in my high school. I just said I ran a certain time.
1: What was your time?
0: Like 11 something.
1: You said it was 10 seconds
0: before. I did not say 10 seconds. Whoever's saying that I said 10 seconds is a liar. 10 seconds is like Usain Bolt.
1: So you can do it 11 flat?
0: Not 11 flat, but like 11 something.
1: Our reputation's on the line,
0: no,
1: man.
0: No, honest, like straight up, I'm hand on heart confident that I will beat producer Aaron.
1: You reckon you're the fastest at MyFM?
0: 100%.
1: Reckon you're the fastest in the building? MediaWorks?
0: I'd be up there.
1: Hey, that's what I like to hear. No, because I need to find out before I bet the house on this.
0: Nate, if there's one thing that you can be confident in me about, and there's not a lot, there's not a lot, I will beat producer Aaron in a 100-meter race.
1: So even though producer Aaron's friend just told us that he ran competitively the 200 and 400 meters, you're all good.
0: Yeah. I will confidently beat producer Aaron. Okay. A lot of people represented whatever in high school. They're not the same now.
1: That's what I like to say.
0: But are you guys confident in me or not?
1: I mean, if you're confident, I'm confident. I just need to know before I put stuff on the line. That's
0: yeah.
1: All right. Put
0: whatever on the line, brotherhood, we're winning.
1: Watch the space, New Zealand. We're going to the bank.
0: Shay, are you confident in me?
2: Absolutely. I wholeheartedly believe that you are the fastest one at my.
0: Thank you.
1: We just got a text through and it said, Randy did say he did 10 seconds. I heard it live and people were like, WTF.
0: 10 seconds, 12 seconds, 11 seconds, same thing. I'm still beating producer Aaron.
1: Yeah.
0: It's fast. Back into the beats. And he can say whatever he wants to. Straight up.
1: I love it when you talk tough, man.
0: Yeah. Just my type here.

0: just my type. Here on the My Home Run, Nate Randy and producer Shay. My adrenaline is through the roof right now. I feel like I want to run. Oh, like, wow. I want to run right now.
1: Save it, boss. Save it.
0: Hey, we're back into the beats coming up in the next 4 minutes. Make sure you guys are keeping it locked on My.
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0: watched the replay of the BET Awards, but there was so much that went on. I had to give props to Drewski because he ran a pretty tight ship with emceeing the show. But my favorite part yesterday is that when he noticed Ray J in the crowd and did this.
1: I didn't have them do that. No, I didn't have them do that, man. But seriously, what? Why you lie to us, man? I thought you was going to be dead.
2: We brought him back. Hey!
3: We brought him back.
2: Hey!
3: We brought him back.
1: I'm going to get away from you, man. Ray J, you know that's wrong, man. You lied to all of us. Oh, I was praying for you and everything. We was rooting for you.
4: I low-key forgot about that part.
0: Remember when he told people he was going to die?
4: Yeah. So, because it started off with him telling people that his eyes were bad or something, eh?
0: And then he came out and said he only has months to live and he won't see 2026. And he thought everybody forgot.
4: It's halfway through the year now, mate. You're popping up in the awards.
0: I mean, he did end up in the hospital. He had pneumonia and heart problems, according to him. And everyone's like, bro, that's enough. Just stop lying. But now his sister's come out and said, no, he did have those things. Even though he did a celebrity MMA fight.
4: He did, and he lost. He lost. What was it all for? Was he trying to get money?
0: How do you get... Oh, bro.
4: Like, you know, like Make-A-Wish or something like that.
0: Yeah, do you know what Make-A-Wish is?
4: Oh, no, sorry. Wrong one.
0: Oh, my bad. Oh, my God, bro.
4: Now, what's the one where you, like, make a donation page?
0: Like a give a little.
4: Sorry, my bad. Give a little. Yeah, that's what I mean. Yeah. My bad. Not make a wish.
0: Make a wish is when John Cena shows up.
4: Yeah. Sorry. Yeah. My bad. Just got the names mixed up. But yeah, like a give a little page where.
0: Yeah, I hear what you're saying. I don't know what. Maybe he was just, like, drunk when he did it or said that, you know.
4: Trying to stay relevant a little bit, maybe.
0: Like a cry for help, you know what I mean?
4: Yeah.
0: Just some love and attention. Play a song.
4: Sons of Zion.
0: Tomorrow, people. Tell of the remix here on the My Home Run. Nate Randy, producer Shay. I'm Mike.

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2: Joey! Joey, good energy.
3: Maureen, it's that time.
2: Out of 10, are you feeling, Joey?
4: Coming at 10 out of 10 of the look of these gas prices slowly creeping down.
1: Yeah.
0: Join the crew with Tegan, Fame and Nixon. 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

0: Pound My Home Run.
1: I've been looking at this. You guys are tattoo people, eh? You like your tattoos.
2: Yep, love them.
1: This survey, it's asking women what they think is the hottest tattoo on a guy.
2: Damn.
1: And they asked 1,500 participants. Coming in at number one was 78%. I'll just go straight there, straight to the top. Hand tattoos.
2: Like on the hand?
1: On the hand.
2: Oh, I thought you mean like tattoos of a hand.
3: Only if they've got nice hands, though. Like, nobody wants to see a tatted...
1: What makes a nice hand?
3: Just like, you know, well-groomed, nails done, XYZ. Just hygiene stuff. Nobody wants to see, like, grubby hands.
2: This is going to sound cap. But I've actually been thinking about getting hand tattoos.
1: Shut up.
2: No. But the only reason why I've said no is because Mum will hate me completely. She already hates my tattoos, that I have tattoos. But anywhere that kind of like shows, like when you put a long sleeve on and you can still see it, my Mum will hate that. So that's why I haven't got
1: hand tattoos. What kind of hand tattoo?
2: I just want to get my fingers done.
1: Aye.
2: Like my knuckles, yeah.
1: What are you going to put on your, like?
2: I have no clue. I'm not too sure, but I just can imagine that or like below my knuckles, like yeah. There.
1: You should like tattoo a ruler on your fingers. I've never seen it before.
2: Yeah, we'll brainstorm.
1: Hand tattoos came in at 78%, followed by forearm tattoos, chest tattoos next, neck tattoos, followed by face tattoos.
2: Hey!
3: Mm. Oh, wow.
2: Do they like that? True.
1: Bro, you should get a foul mask.
2: Nah, man. Face tattoos is a no-no for me.
1: Actual?
2: Yeah. Not because anyone, like, oh, well, one, Mum and Dad would kill me, but two, I think it's, your face should be untouched.
1: Mm.
2: But everywhere else I'm open to.
1: Shay, you shoot a teardrop.
3: What does a teardrop mean?
1: Nothing these days. I've seen useless people with them.
2: Well, because you got quite a few tattoos and I know you want to get more.
3: Mm-hmm.
2: Where's the place that you want to get tattooed that's not tatted yet?
3: I want to do my whole back.
1: Oh, wow.
2: Yeah.
3: So I want to do a whole back piece, which I spoke to somebody up here in Tamaki Makaurau and he quoted me about like $2,000.
1: Damn. That's a discount.
3: That is the discount.
1: Oh.
3: And
2: to be fair, that is fairly cheap for New Zealand.
3: Yeah.
2: A full back.
3: And then slowly go up my legs as well.
1: Crazy.
2: Yowa. What about your stomach tat that you didn't show anyone?
1: No one needs to see my stomach tat.
3: 65.
2: That's good to know, though.
1: Yeah.
2: It's okay.
1: All right, man. Well, look out for Randy's hand tats.
2: It's too fucking.

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1: Is everybody having fun so far tonight?
2: Post Malone is back in Aotearoa for his big ass world tour.
3: Now they always say congratulations. Congratulations.
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1: Kia ora e te whānau, meet Rascal. 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By the way, kuri means dog in te reo Māori. There you go, now you know. Kakeets!
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8: Yes, kia ora. Welcome into the My Home Run. If you are just locking in, Nate's in the building.
9: Hey.
8: Producer Shay with us as well.
9: Hello.
8: How are you guys feeling for a Tuesday? Just a welfare check.
9: Fantastic. Feeling good, bro.
8: Shay?
9: I'm feeling good. I can't wait to go home and take my active wear off.
8: You're looking very sporty today.
9: Thanks. Do I look like a retired athlete?
8: No, not a retired.
9: Why current athlete.
8: You just look an athlete.
9: Hey.
8: Why can't you wait to take it off?
9: It's just quite restricting. It keeps the when you have a puku, the bottom rolls up when you sit. So I have to keep pulling that down.
8: Hey, well, you look good regardless.
9: Thanks, guys.
10: What kind of question is that, bro?
8: No, I was just asking.
11: Where do you want to take it off?
8: No.
11: Tell me more.
12: Says the guy who's on the My Home Run Instagram page.
10: What about it? Jokes. Hey, if someone's liking your photos from the My Home Run account, it's not me.
8: It's not me.
9: It's not me.
10: Oh.
12: We're going to have to run a lie detector test, eh?
10: We just need to take all you guys off and just let me look after it. Then you'll know.
8: If you take both of us off,
10: yeah,
8: and you look after it, you're in charge of posting the videos, managing the reels,
10: all that. Too much. Hey, next on the Home Run, we have your headlines, and we've got to talk about an Auckland builder who stared death in the face

0: Dennis, STFU, Drake here on the My Home Run. Nate Randy, producer Shay.
1: Headlines. Auckland builder Mike Prujean was told in 2024 he likely wouldn't survive until Christmas after melanoma spread throughout his body and brain.
2: Oh no.
1: But 2 years later, doctors say there's no sign of the cancer, calling him a rare long-term survivor. He credits immunotherapy, treatment and staying active, even completing a cycling trip around New Zealand. So while he's now dealing with serious side effects from brain radiation, including major vision loss, he says he's determined to keep chasing new adventures. So kudos to him, man.
2: That's amazing.
0: That's amazing. Great news.
1: Yeah. These stories are very rare, so when we do see them, we'll definitely read them out.
0: 100%.
1: Yeah.
0: Oh, sorry, what was his name again one more time?
1: Mike Prujean.
0: Shout out to Mike.
2: It always comes back to how you're looking after your body as well, eh? With these stories, it's keeping active, keep moving, keep going, and your body responds in a positive way.
1: We should start doing that.
2: Who's we?
1: Sorry, I forgot you got active wear on.
0: Hey, we're back into the beats right now. Here is Agora Hills, Doja Cat. Got the My Home Run. Nate Randy and producer Shay. Here am I.

0: Eddie Wap's on that song as well. No One Told Us here on the My Home Run, Nate, Randy, producer Shay.
1: So Mexico has a real life Batman taking down criminals.
0: I've seen this.
1: Mm-hmm. They're calling him Batman of Lagos del Morena.
0: Oh, that was a great pronunciation.
2: Okay.
1: So he's gone viral after allegedly catching suspected motorcycle thieves and then duct taping them to lampposts.
0: I've seen the post. It's a lot of duct tape. Like, it's a lot of tape to be using.
1: Do you know how hot it would be to wear a Batman suit in Mexico?
2: True, actually.
1: That's crazy.
0: Do you reckon he is wearing it, or he's just...
1: Probably the ones from, like, the $2 shop costume places. You know, the fabric Batman suit.
2: Imagine thinking
0: you got away with it, and then a dude in a fake suit is tying you up, picks you up, Wait. Puts you onto a pole, Stop. And ties you around it.
1: So police are now involved, saying, hey, he needs to relax and leave that to the law enforcement. Man, you guys need a shush. You're paid off by the cartel.
0: But also, he's doing like a good job.
1: Yeah.
0: You know what I mean? Like, he's not doing anything wrong.
1: Just going for low-level thieves. Yeah.
0: The voters are funny too. They're like taped halfway up like lampposts. Like, not even on the ground. Like, their feet are dangling.
2: Would they be in a situation where they had to be like willing and able to stay still long enough for him to tape them? Or is...
0: Is it Batman? Like, is there more of them?
1: I don't know.
0: Good on him, though. He's got a good rep.
1: Real Batman doesn't use a gun, so I think this guy is using a...
2: Oh, my God, true.
1: Yeah. Stay still! For a shoe.
0: Hey, man.
1: No, that Batman will say that.
0: Oh, okay.
1: Not me.
0: Bro. Hey, we're back into the beat. Up next 4 minutes away. Got to catch up with Desh from the My Hot 20. See what's going down on the show after 7 o'clock, so make sure you guys are keeping it locked on My.
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1: The weather cold, the weather so chill, chilly, willy, penguin, feathered road. Cause I'm sipping, sipping, yeah, that so. Yeah, stepping stone. Oh, they acting up. Get your weapons wrong.

0: Love Sick here on the Maha Run. Nate Randy, producer Shaber. Also joining us in the building, we got our brother from the Maha 20, Dish.
1: What's up, team? Kia ora, kia ora.
0: Hey, just real quickly, we had this chat earlier before. Do you think that I could beat producer Aaron in a 100 meter race?
1: 100% also.
0: Thank you.
1: Have you seen the calves on this guy?
2: Try. Freak.
0: Boom. I just need to thank you, man. I appreciate that.
1: Speaking of running deals, this is my only negative thing I want to say before I get into what's coming up on the show. To everyone out there who's like into run clubs and stuff like that, like stop running on the road, please. True. I'm not going to talk about it on the show. I just wanted to use your guys' show to let everyone know, like, honestly, man, like, get off the road.
3: What time are you driving where they're running on the road?
1: Like, from 6-ish to 7-ish.
3: Yeah.
1: Like, going to the gym. Going to the gym and everyone's, like, running on the road. Just run on the sidewalk. Mm. Like, that's all I ask. Like, stop running on the road. It's getting in the way.
0: But, fair enough.
1: After 7 p.m, whanau, there's this thing, like, for us big backs, the big back community, I wanted to bring to the table a few things that I feel like we should be confident enough to do. Crop tops.
0: Mm.
1: Like, I feel like we should be comfortable enough to wear crop tops for us big usos. I think I'm ready for it.
0: Really?
1: Because I've seen how you wear, what is it, barrel pants?
0: Yeah.
1: And then I see the crop top thing. I like that, like, style. But I've been too shy to do it, but I feel like us as a big back community, we should be accepting of it.
3: Lead the way.
1: We should start wearing it and stuff.
3: It goes against your pro club uniform.
1: No, I was thinking, dude, if I buy a pro club and crop it,
4: get it tailored.
1: But like, the problem is I don't like lifting my arms when I wear it.
0: How cropped are we talking? Because there's different levels. Like, you know, there's like woman crop where you see the stomach. Then there's like just above the belt line.
1: I like that look, fashion.
0: You're gonna have to keep your arms down though.
1: Yeah. I think I'll just walk around the whole time with my arms down. But I feel like that's something we should be accepting. Cause I've seen this this plus size model in the States. This also, he does like fit checks and stuff.
0: Mm-hmm.
1: He looks pretty good, crop tops, man. And he's bigger than me, so.
3: Oops. You don't need anyone's permission to dress how you want to dress. You want to let it out? Let it out.
1: Thanks, guys.
3: Yeah.
1: Hey, don't be surprised if next week I'm turning up in a white crop top.
0: Right, all good.
4: I reckon you look really good. You should do it.
1: Stop. Thanks, guys. This is the confidence I need.
3: Crop top league shorts.
0: How would that work? Crop top. Oh, crop top and league shorts.
3: Yeah.
0: Damn, summertime vibes.
1: Nah, dude, that's a good look, dude.
0: Hey, make sure you're locking into Dish after 7 o'clock on the My Hot 20. He is holding it down, counting down the 20 hottest tracks from around the globe at the moment. Right now, though, we are back into the beats. Hummer, Brent Fires. This one is Need It Bad. You got the My Home Run. Nate Randy and producer Shane. I'm Mike.

0: Wrapping up the show right there, some Drax Project. That one is Summer Rain, and that is us done and dusted for a Tuesday. Up to after work, guys. What are we getting up to?
1: I'm going to go home, pull up my yoga mat, and do some stretches.
0: Nice.
1: Yeah.
0: Nate went to the physio today for the first time, if
2: yes,
0: you are just locking
2: that's
0: in.
2: That's right.
1: I loved it, bro. Everything about it.
0: I'm glad that you loved it. Because it was either going to be one or the other. It was either going to be you're going to continue to do it, or you're just never going
1: to
0: go back.
1: I talked to a few building in the few people in the building about that experience. They've had different experiences with the physio. I feel like I got the luxury treatment today.
0: I also feel like you got a good one. Like, you know, someone that's like a master at their craft.
2: Do you think the reason you got this kind of treatment was because of the email you booked it with?
1: What email was that?
0: Shay, what are you getting up to after work?
2: Honestly, nothing. I've been really enjoying the new K1 album, so I'm probably just going to continue to listen to that, grab some dinner. I've got no qualms, no stresses at the moment. My cats are all good. Got a new whare.
0: How is the new place?
2: It's really nice. It's really nice just being a lot closer to work. And it's a quieter street as well.
0: Nice.
1: Yeah. Do you have to monitor the noise you make?
2: Yeah, we do share a wall with our neighbours. So. Oh, please.
0: That is us done and dusted for a Tuesday. We'll catch you guys tomorrow. Same time, same place on 3 p.m. for a Wednesday. They're trying to get down up next. Until tomorrow, we'll catch you guys later. Peace.
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26: 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Welcome on into the My Hot 20 countdown for your Tuesday night. Happy Tuesday, whānau. If you've just wrapped up from mahi, hey, congratulations. You've made it to the end of your working day. And if you're on your way to mahi because you're on night shift, good luck, have fun. I'll be hanging out with you up until midnight tonight, counting down 20 of the hottest hip-hop and R&B tracks from Aotearoa and around the world. And to be honest, man, so far so good. The countdown is looking amazing. And as we normally do, we love to kickstart off our show with the previous night's number one song. And last night, coming in

Sun and Water, let's soar. Last night's number one song in your Maha Tuni Countdown. Bro, happy Tuesday. Sorry, I feel like I just came into that beginning of the show and just rushed right through this. But hi, guys. Welcome on into the show. Let me know how your day went, by the way. I was meant to talk about What That Car by the My Morning Crew, but I have just... this is like... what's the word? This is breaking news because I've just seen this article. But a quick shout out. A quick shout out to the restaurant Tala and their chef Henry Onesemo, the first Samoan restaurant in the world to receive a Michelin star. They were the first in Aotearoa to receive it, probably just a few minutes ago, because they had a ceremony awarding New Zealand restaurants Michelin stars. And bro, to be honest, I feel like over the moon. Like, this is like, I'm a big fan of chefs and stuff like that. Like, I always watch a lot of cooking shows, and I know how much work goes into getting a Michelin star. And for an uso, a Samoan brother, to receive a Michelin star, bro. Oh man, holy heck, a shout out to the brother, Henry Onesemo. He said that, so word for word, he said, "I'm just one of the few ones trying to tell the Samoan food story." So shout out to the brother. I'm gonna try my best to call around and see if we can get a hold of the team in the restaurant, and then hopefully we can get them on the show throughout the night. But welcome on into the Maha Tuni Countdown. Finally, we're gonna kick off our countdown for your Tuesday night with your number 20, Femi Noble, coming in at number 20.

0: Number 18 on your Maha Tuni countdown, Ariana Grande. Hate That I Made You Love Me here on your Maha Tuni with Dish, hanging out with you. All right, I got Randy and Nate from the My Home running here. Boys, I wanna play you guys what I feel like is the next big thing for My FM. I feel like this is the song that's gonna take our playlist to the next level.
1: Oh, wow.
0: And don't tell me your guys' reaction just yet. I'm gonna play it out, and then you guys can tell me your reaction after it, eh? All right, are you ready? Here we go.

0: thoughts, feelings, first half of the song.
1: Do you want me to go first or do you want you go first? Because I feel like Nate's more, he's harder to impress than when it comes to music.
2: That's the critic I was a bit scared of. So I will go from you first, Randy.
1: I don't mind it. It's not my favorite. This is how I would describe the song for me personally. If it was played on the radio and I could listen to it there, then yeah, all good. But if it was on Spotify and it came up on Shuffle, I'd probably skip it.
3: Sounds like a Bailangi trying to be Thames. But can't quite nail it.
2: Man.
3: Timu.
4: who is this person?
2: So her name's Naomi Sharon. She's Dutch Caribbean. She's the first ever female artist to sign with Drake in 2023. And I'll tell you, bro, I'll show you guys a photo of her later. And I think that's the selling point for YouTube.
3: So when I see the photo, I'm going to be like, amazed.
1: Look, for me, it's not like the worst song in the world.
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3: There's worse songs on my FM. That's all right. That's all right.
2: Thanks, boys. Appreciate you guys, eh?
0: Whanau, let me know your thoughts, feelings, emotions, and I'll try and play it out one more time for you guys in the next three songs. Make sure to keep a lock right now, getting straight back into the beats. Dr. Dre, Eminem. And this one is Forgot About Dre on my

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0: Number 16 on your Maha 20 countdown, Olivia Dean, a couple minutes here on your Maha 20 for your Tuesday night with Dish hanging out with you. Now, I've seen the reaction, I've seen the emotions, I've seen everyone's reviews of that song I played out earlier for Nate and Randy from the My Home Run. And it's not looking good, eh? It's not looking too good, so I've chosen not to play it out for you guys. I'm going to go find a better song that I feel like you guys will love, and then hopefully when I play it out for you guys will love it, eh? Hopefully, fingers crossed.
1: What Deck Car, thanks to NZ Cheap Cars.
0: I'll give you guys something you do want to hear though. That car that is up for grabs for the My Morning Crew is still up for grabs. The 2018 Toyota Hybrid GX Corolla, all thanks to NZ Cheap Cars, is still up for grabs. All you got to do is guess the mystery car that they have put out for you guys to guess. If you get all four correct, all four of the year, the model and the make of that mystery car, you will walk away with the brand new 2018 Toyota Hybrid GX Corolla. And if you missed it on the My Home Run earlier today, producer Aaron called through and gave just a bit of insight into the hints.
2: Good morning. I probably dropped the biggest clue we've had so far, which was bronze. I'm not giving any context as to why. Like, you can try and sort of figure it out from that. And we've also eliminated Toyota from the lineup of cars too, so I feel like that's a lot of cars that have been knocked out. So I can definitely confirm that green is the color, but bronze is a separate clue altogether.
3: What about the make of the vehicle? I understand you did say it wasn't an American car.
2: It wasn't an American car. I did say that too.
3: Yeah, and you also ruled out European cars, eh?
2: I didn't rule out European cars. Don't trip me up, man. I knew this was gonna happen. I was so worried.
0: You're good. If you didn't catch that, he said bronze isn't the color of the car, but it's to do with the car. And you know what I'm thinking? Bronze, third place. So number three. You know what I mean? Like, so if we were to think outside the box, right? Think of what's that racing thing, that F1 racing? And you know how the dudes represent cars? Did any of the racers come third? Like, if you can think, what, Ferrari or something? Have a think. Go back to the drawing board. And then call back on the My Morning Crew every day, 6 a.m. They'll be playing around about 8 o'clock-ish. But try and get through first and try and put your guesses in. And hopefully you can walk away with the 2018 Toyota Hybrid GX Corolla, all thanks to New Zealand Cheap Cars. They got 300 plus vehicles, so your Uber era should be close to over. Getting back into the beats, we got a My Heart Turning Heat Seeker. This one is Drake, the latest one, Too Hard for the Radio, on My.
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Amma featuring Brent Fires. 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Our My Must-See Movie of the Week, it's a horror. So if you're not a fan of horrors, I suggest you don't text through. But Evil Dead Burn in cinemas next Thursday. A grieving widow's family reunion turns into a nightmare as her in-laws become deadites or something? I don't know what that means, but if you are interested, whānau, in cinemas next Thursday, text the keyword movie 3463 and I'll pick someone to win that double pass by the end of the show right now.

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0: Laru featuring Tiana Taylor for our Mahatuni Heseeker here on your Mahatuni with Desh hanging out with you for your Tuesday night. We're going to jump into your top 10 in the next 3 minutes, whanau. 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
0: Salafa lava, kia ora, welcome on into the My Hot 20 countdown with Desh, hanging out with you for your Tuesday night. We got 10 more songs to count down, whanau, but coming up in the next 3 songs, I feel like we need to talk about this. The first ever Samoan restaurant to have a Michelin star. Shout out to the Uso Henry Onesemo and the team at Tala Restaurant up here in Tāmaki Makaurau. He was also the first restaurant in Aotearoa to get the Michelin star in tonight's ceremony. This is breaking news stuff, man. We'll talk more about it in the next 3 songs. Make sure to keep a lock right now. Here's your number 10 for your Tuesday night.
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0: 50 Cent, Nate Dogg. 21 questions. Throwing it back for My Heart 20 for your Tuesday night with Dish, hanging out with you up until midnight tonight. Holy heck, whānau, I feel very proud at the moment. Eh? So tonight was the first ever Michelin guide in Aotearoa. If you don't know what that means, it's basically like the Oscars for all the chefs out there to find out who is the best of the best. And tonight, 15 amazing restaurants in Aotearoa, New Zealand got awarded a Michelin star. And again, I can't stress enough how big of a deal this is for the culinary industry. It's an Oscar. It's like the Dalium Awards. It's like the Golden Boots Awards. It's at that level. And tonight, we are proud to announce that a Samoan brother, Samoan Uso, was awarded the first ever Michelin star for a Samoan restaurant. A shout out to the brother, Henry Onesome.
1: The first restaurant awarded one Michelin star in the inaugural Michelin Guide New Zealand is...
2: Restaurant Tala, Chef Henry Onesome.
1: Henry, congratulations. Tala means story in Samoan. Yes? Tell us about that.
3: First of all, congratulations to everyone already that's been selected. And mumu lava fafitai tato to my langi, via lava tato tapa o sili langi, a wild tapin in the nei avanoa, from a nui foile, metal mafa fa Samoa. Tala in Samoa does mean story. And you know, I'm just one of the few ones that are trying to tell the Samoan food story. I'm so sorry. If you give me time just to go in the back and throw up, I'll come back and answer. I will answer questions right after that, but I don't think I can answer any right now. Sorry.
1: Do you know that you are the first Samoan restaurant, Michelin one-star restaurant in the world?
0: Man, honestly, whānau, just watching the ceremony, seeing how proud Doso is, you can't help but get a bit teary-eyed. Just seeing that, you know, you don't have to be an athlete to make it big. You don't have to be an actor. You don't have to be a content creator. If you just, you know, pursue what you feel like you can do great at in life, bro, the world's your oyster. You know, Henry is an example for all the, not even just the Samoans out there, man. Any Polynesian, Maori, youngster out there who is still looking to find their feet in this world, man, that could be you in a couple of years, man. And you can just start in your kitchen, start cooking up food for your mom, your dad, your siblings, and hopes that one day you could walk away with, bro, who knows, you could even just walk away with 3 Michelin stars. You know what I mean? But again, shout out to the team at the Tala restaurant up here in Tamaki Makaurau. Shout out to the brother Henry for achieving an amazing achievement. And to celebrate, man, I can't finish this off without playing a Samoan song. Eh? So we're going to wrap this up with a bit of Wainu just to show you guys how proud we are.

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Number 6 on your Maha Tuni countdown, Thames. That one is What You Need. Here on your Maha Tuni with Desh, hanging out with you up until midnight tonight. We got a few more songs to count down for the rest of the night, whanau. But real quickly, man, I came across this video online that's going a bit viral. And it's a bit disgusting if you ask.

0: Have you guys ever thought about like celebrities and like wondered, oh, I wonder what celebrities like look like they don't shower. So fans are criticizing Summer Walker's set at one of her concerts recently because she had this little set where she danced in basically a big ass bowl of water. And she danced in it and sang and stuff like that. And then fans realized that the water started turning brown. And it was a bit disgusting if you ask me. So I was just wondering, you know, if there was an artist out there that you guys could think of, or not just an artist, any celebrity that you reckon just like looks like they don't shower. Let me know. 463-0800-1MY. I'd love to hear your guys' thoughts on this. I've got a lot of artists at the top of my head, a lot of celebrities that I feel like just look like they don't shower. But I feel like I'd get in trouble if I said it because some of them are from Aotearoa, New Zealand. We're getting back into the countdown. Right now, here's your number 5 for your Tuesday night.
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0: Round, you're my Hot 20 champion.
1: That is right, Fanny. It is that time of the night where we crown that number one song to wrap up the countdown for your Tuesday night on the My Hot 20. Just a quick recap from our top five. Big X, The Plug, Snoop Dogg, Young Hood, and All the Boys in There. Six, A Party came in at number five. Curtery, Lay Your Head, coming in at number four. And I won't be surprised if that song comes up to number one very soon. LMA, 100, coming in at number three. And then just number two, just played out, your number two, French Montana, Max B, Remy Ma, Ever Since You Left Me, the remix, which means our My Hot 1000, our My Hot 20 number one song for your Tuesday night.

Your number one song in Yamaha Tuni countdown for your Tuesday night, Sun and Water with Saw here on Yamaha Tuni with Dish, hanging out with you. I got some bonus tracks to play out for you guys before we get into our after party. Make sure to keep it locked right now. Nicki Minaj, Chris Brown, throwing it back with this track. This one is Right By My Side on my

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0: Wrapping up your My Heart 20 bonus tracks for your Tuesday night wavy. That one is time here on your My Heart 20 with Desh hanging out with you. We're going to take a quick break from the beats, getting into your after party in the next 2 minutes. 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

0: K1. Risk It All here on Yamaha, turning out the party with Desh, hanging out with you. She's a big fan of that track right there. It's some new music here on my. Remember, if you want to score yourself some fuel vouchers, text the keyword music 3463 and let us know what you feel about the new music, old music, whatever's playing on the playlist. Now, bro, I've come across this real wholesome story and I wanted to share it with you guys, eh? So, this dad left behind money for his son's first legal beer. This guy, his name is Matt. Before his dad passed away from cancer, he made one final request. He gave his daughter a $10 bill and asked her to keep it safe until her younger brother Matt turned 21 so he could still buy him his first legal beer. Nearly 6 years later, she handed him the note. He used it to buy a Bud Light, which is a famous beer over in the States. And it was his dad's favorite. And he raised a glass in his dad's honor. Oh, man, that's a cute story, eh? Imagine that. And he wrote a little note on it to give to his son. But I wanted to just ask, to any of you guys out there who want to show you some appreciation to your dads, 463, send us a nice little message. I guess giving your dad a shout out. If your dad has passed away or anything, just let us know. 463, and I'll try my best to, share those stories as we go along with the show. We've got some Rihanna on the way. Stormzy also up in the mix right now. Some Drake. This one is Nice For What. Getting straight back into the beats on my.
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0: Stormzy, Odile, that one is 24 hours here on Yamaha, turning out the party with Dish, hanging out with you. Now, I come across this other story. Bro, I was just coming across all these stories there. So, Gen Zs, they've become the biggest users of AI, despite being the technology's biggest critic and hater, which is true, man. Like, I've come across a lot of people my age who are 100% against AI. And like, fair enough. I've seen the positives and I've seen the negatives. And to be honest, sometimes the negatives outweigh the positives. And if you've seen iRobot, I think that's what we've got. We've got some PTSD. So a recent survey found that 51% of Gen Z Americans use AI at least once a week, making them the most engaged age group. Bro, do you know what the scary thing is? I found out that there's no system that can pick up if a student has used AI on the assignments. Like if they've got a report or an essay to do and they've chucked it into AI, there's no way of finding if they used it. Like that's one of the scariest things. So a lot of the young people now use AI for studying, writing, and assisting with everyday tasks, rapidly integrating the technology into their daily lives. And to be honest, I'm guilty too. Like, I think when I have some, to be honest, when I have questions and I'm too lazy to type it into Google, AI is right there. So that's how I use it. But separate research found that nearly 8 in 10 young adults worry AI could make people lazier, while more than 6 in 10 believe it may reduce intelligence, which is 100% true, because I'm pretty sure I've gone a bit stupid. We're going to take a quick break from the beats. We're getting straight back into it in the next 2 minutes. Make sure to keep it locked on my...
1: Looking for some fire beats for your lunch break? Peep My Lunch Breaks with KFC. 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
1: Taking you back
0: to 2004.
2: But I don't understand why. See, it's burning me to hold on to this. I know this is something I gotta do, but that don't mean I want to. What I'm trying to say is that

0: life of mine. We only chasing real. Yeah. I mean, you looking at that? They got it out the mud, baby.
1: Got it out the mud, baby.
0: We some mud babies.

Mozzie, YG and Blast, perfect timing. Here on your Maha Tuni after party with Dish, hanging out with you for your Tuesday night. I love this this new thing that Spotify's got going on. So Spotify, they've unveiled a new thing called Reserved. So a new feature designed to reward an artist's most loyal fan using listening habits, shares, and other engagement signals. Spotify will identify top supporters and reserve up to 2 concert tickets for them. Those selected will receive a 24-hour window to purchase these tickets before they're made available for the public. And to be honest, I'm a big Rod Wave fan. And bro, honestly, I don't think I've come across another big Rod Wave fan in Aotearoa. So, fingers crossed, if Doso ever decides to come to New Zealand, Spotify, if you're listening, I would love 6 reserved tickets, if that's okay, please. But bro, this is I like this because I think there's a lot of concerts where artists come here to New Zealand and a lot of people buy the tickets just because they only know like one song. Like, I'm not being a hater, I like the support. But I went to Maoli this other time and Maoli sang his old music, and the people around me didn't have the same vibe, so I was a bit angry at that. So if this is gonna be an actual thing and it's gonna be made in, hopefully it's made available here in Aotearoa, give it to us, man, because Mosa Rod Wave. And can everyone just abuse the text line and tell our bosses to play this new Rod Wave song that I've given to them that they still haven't played, because I really want to hear it. We're going to get back into the beat. We've got Eve on the way, Kehlani also up in the mix right now. Femi, this one is Noble.

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turning up the party with Tesh, hanging out with you. Oh man, if you guys haven't seen Kehlani performing that song live, I believe she had like an acoustic band. Oh, I don't know how, if you call it an acoustic band, but she had a whole orchestra there. And on the keys, she had Jamie Foxx. So if you haven't yet checked it out, you can find it my.rover.nz. Real quickly though, if you've got a to-do list and you haven't gone to that to-do list because you've been procrastinating, My and Anchor Protein Plus are putting your task to the test with Task Attack. 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We got Central C on the way. All right, now we're straight back into the beats with some local beats. Sons of Zion.

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0: when I seen pastor sinning. 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I whoop, he ain't written no 16 bars or lyrics. 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
1: Central C,
2: Wagwan here on your Maha Tuni after party with Desh, hanging out with you up until midnight tonight. Remember, whanau, just after 10 p.m. we're going to be playing out your requests. If you haven't yet sent any through, let me know, 463, and I'll try my best to fit them all into the playlist. Some news out of Hollywood. Tom Hanks, he says that every line that he's ever recorded for Toy Story exists digitally in like the files somewhere, meaning that AI could potentially recreate his voice for decades to come. To be honest, like, no disrespect, man, if Tom Hanks passed away, like, if he dies, that's enough for Toy Story. Like, we don't have to carry it on with AI. It's just going to be a lot scarier. He said Woody, the character that he plays, that he voice acts, will do all goods with AI, and he's a huge advocate of this, apparently. So he's saying that not only him, but other characters as well would be wild, and they would survive for the future if they were to choose to like carry on Toy Story. And I'm saying no, we got to stop it right there. If Tom Hanks passed away, solid, that's enough of Toy Story. Like, we've had it long enough, man. Even Toy Story 5 was a bit of a stretch. We're going to get back into the beats in the next 2 minutes. Make sure to keep it locked on my
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Bryson Tiller, it's okay here on your Maha Tuni after party. You got Dish hanging out with you up until midnight tonight, playing out all your requests for the rest of the night, whanau. If you haven't yet sent any through, let me know, 463. But it's back for 2026, my Matariki Community Day, and we are once again teaming up with Auckland Zoo. We're celebrating big to bring in the Māori New Year this year. We are teaming up with Ngāti Whātua Ōrākei to plant trees at Takaparawhau Bastion Point on Wednesday the 15th of July. You are all more than welcome to come down and help. 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If you know like two of the best food trucks at the top of your head, we want you to text it through. We want you to nominate them. 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We'll send you a registration link. 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Eat some free food. Stuff like that, eh? Getting back into the beach right now with a bit of a My Heart Turning throwback, Tevin Campbell. This one is Can We Talk on My...

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0: Chloe featuring Timbaland, Talking Dirty here on Yamaha Tuning After Party with Dish hanging out with you. Gonna take a break from the beats real quick, jumping straight back into your request in the next 2 minutes. 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

0: Drake, hold on, we're going home. 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You know the Drake that used to make music that we could cry to? That's the type of music we miss, man. We got SZA on the way. Kendrick Lamar also up in the mix right now. They were throwing it back with some Jay-Z and Beyonce. 03, Bonnie and Clyde on my.
1: You ready, B? 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

0: Waiata Māori, wrapping up your 10 o'clock hour for your Mahatuni after party with Desh hanging out with you. That one is Tokaya by Hope. You got me hanging out with you up until midnight tonight, playing out all your requests. Whānau, remember, if you've got any, let me know, 463. But please, please stop requesting YouTube songs. Like, if you know it's something that we might not have in the system, bro, stop texting it. I know, I've seen a lot of these things, siren mixes, siren jams and stuff like that. Like, when have you ever known us to play siren jams? So just think, have a think before you text through 463. I'm going to be playing out more of your songs in the next 2 minutes. Make sure to keep it locked on my...
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1: 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Whom! 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

Lil Jon. Eastside boys, that one is Snap Your Fingers here on your Maha Tuni After Party with Desh hanging out with you. This Matariki, we had teamed up with Woolworths to put on a special Matariki feast. This Māori New Year cooked by renowned Kiwi chef Kia Kanuta. If you want to be a part of it, text the keyword meal 3463 or head along to my.rover.nz and let us know why your neighbourhood or your sports team or your community group deserves to win a Matariki feast. The prize includes a fully catered Matariki celebration for up to 50 people. That's a lot, by the way. Created and cooked by the man himself, Chef Kia Kanuta, plus $500 cash to add to those extra special touches. Honestly, and I'm not just saying this because, well, in partnership with them, bro, they also can cook. To put things into perspective, we were asked to order our favorite kai that we would eat with our whanau. Nixon Clark from the My Morning Crew ordered nuggets, chicken nuggets. Kia Kanuta made nuggets by hand, and he added a bit of QP mayo on it. And then also, he must have found some caviar stuck in his fridge or something. He added a touch of caviar on the top as well. So, if that's a bit of you, text the keyword meal 3463. We got Lloyd on the way. Also, some YG Mali in the mix right now. Some J. Cole. This one is Wet Dreams. On my...

0: from mates and whatnot, and they tell you certain things, you know they're gonna lie. Like when they tell you, oh, hold your breath. I'm like,
1: that never works.
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1: 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Even breathe properly. Look at his wheezy.
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0: Young and Lips, Miss Independent. I don't know how I feel about that version of Miss Independent, eh? Like, he uses a bit of Neo in there, but...
1: 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Some new music here on my... we're going to jump into... We're jumping back into your beats in the next 2 minutes, Whanau. Just going to take a quick break. Make sure to keep it locked on my...
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Amma, featuring Brent Fires, that one is Need a Bad here on your Maha Tuni After Party with Desh hanging out with you. We got a couple more songs to play out for you guys before we get to dip on out of here and go home, whanau. I got C Breezy on the way, Jax Project also in the mix right now. Burner Boy, this one is City Boys on my.

Jesse Reyes featuring Stormzy. That one is Palo Santo here on your Maha Tuni after party. And it is that time of the night to wrap up the show with your mic drop song of the night, whanau. And tonight, some Sea Breezy wrapping up the show for us for your Tuesday. This one is Forever on Mic.

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1: Bro, that was my favorite song growing up, eh? 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Finally, shout out to everyone who tuned on and then texted through. I'm going to be here tomorrow, same time, same place, counting down 20 of the hottest hip-hop and R&B tracks from Aotearoa and around the world. You guys stay safe, stay blessed. Have a good night, and I'll see you guys tomorrow.
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0: It is my, the hottest of Bob and R&B. You got the My Morning Crew with you. Tegan, Fame, Nixon. Morning, good morning.
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1: 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Joey!
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still help pay for the wigs. 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
13: Morning, Glenn here with the latest at 6. Submissions have been heard on incoming disability legislation with concerns raised about the support families need to provide. Neil Woodhams from Multiple Sclerosis NZ says the definition is too wide.
14: In our case, for example, it means possibly our 14-year-old granddaughter is responsible for my wife's care.
13: Those eligible for paid parental leave get a bit more each week from today. The maximum weekly rate rises 2.8% to just over $800. Parliament has added stronger measures to tackle antisocial road users. Convicted fleeing drivers, street racers and people taking part in intimidating convoys could lose their vehicles or even have them destroyed. Queenstown Mayor John Glover is asking holidaymakers for patience. He says the airport's expecting more than 785,000 passengers in the next 3 months, but it doesn't mean it has to get hectic.
15: It is busy. Staff in our front-facing roles in tourism and hospitality, they're here to enjoy the season as well.
13: And we're all being encouraged to think before we click. Stats show a jump in fake lotto, crypto and holiday house booking sites at this time of year. In sport, tennis with Davis Cup Auckland and men's fourth seed Ben Shelton is the biggest casualty at Wimbledon so far, the American beaten by a Finnish qualifier. Defending women's champ Iga Swiatek and 2022 winner Elena Rybakina are through. Seven-time champ Serena Williams due on court this morning. And more round of 32 action at the Football World Cup today. Norway currently taking on Ivory Coast in Dallas and leading 1-0.
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9: Kia ora, welcome along to the show, 6.02 this morning for a Wednesday. Tegan, Fame and Nixon, no Nixon on the show today.
10: Do you want to turn my mic on?
9: You're on now.
10: Hey, can you tell? Can you tell there's no Nixon yet? I don't know if you just saw that little snippet of Brannigan Carr there in the intro.
9: The song, yeah. I was getting it ready because Tegan mentioned to me. It's Wānanga Wednesday today.
10: It's Wānanga Wednesday.
9: Aro Matawai tonight.
10: Yes, Aro Matawai tonight. We usually get like a week to submit it, but we kind of do it in class and you can take it home and then submit it later.
9: Oh, fair enough.
10: So you get given it. It's the joys of an open book test every single time.
9: Oh, it takes me back to New Zealand radio school.
10: Oh, really? It was open book?
9: Exactly same thing. Yeah. That was like you, Aaron. They just basically give you the answers.
11: Pretty much. It was a very easy course. Like, I think someone failed and we're like, how did you fail this course? It was like an unfailable course.
10: Yeah. Our kayaker said there's no way you can fail it. Like this course that we're doing right now. Like it's like the unfailable course.
9: But I think it's a cool thing what you're doing. Like you're doing all the entry level stuff, but it's a lot of things that are already aligned with things you know.
10: Oh, but you know it's like, it's even though, we're in level two now.
9: Yeah.
10: But even though it's entry level, it's like so comprehensive.
9: Mm.
10: So even though I know some of it, I don't know it to the level in which we're being taught, makes sense, which is why I'm enjoying Wānanga. But yes, the section at the moment that we're doing is wā time.
9: Mm-hmm.
10: So right now,
9: what time is?
10: Okay. Ko te toru meneti, mai I te ono karaka, I te ata te wā. It is 6.03 a.m., guys. That is 6.03 a.m. It's quite long-winded.
9: No, but that's Māori for you, though, eh?
10: I think I'll be shortening that, you know, once I can.
9: What did they say?
10: Might drop the kōtē, drop the isiata as well,
9: How are you feeling? Are you good?
10: Yeah, I'm feeling good.
9: Yeah.
10: I'm a bit off eggs at the moment. That's the big thing that's haunting me in my life.
9: When did you say that? Monday, he goes, I think I'm finally off the eggs. This cottage cheese is just not sitting well with me.
10: I eat eggs every single day without fail, and I haven't had them for the last 2 days.
9: How many eggs you pop in a day?
10: Oh, like four. At least.
9: Oh, it's not too bad.
10: Couple in the morning, couple somewhere else in the day.
9: Fit it in, chuck it in a smoothie.
10: I'll just boil them and then just eat them boiled.
9: Sometimes like. She's just walking around with eggs, cracks it in the mouth raw.
10: Cracks it straight into my waha.
11: Yeah. My flatmate will have raw eggs in his like smoothies and stuff like that. And he'll put some of the shells in because apparently the shell is like good for you too. Yeah, no, legit.
9: Oh, this guy out here like Rocky Balboa.
10: That's disgusting.
11: No, he likes to think so. Mm. Yeah, but he does have a very shiny head of hair.
10: I was going
11: to
10: say, is it
11: a very shiny chest here?
10: Yeah.
9: Oh, is this old Lachlan from Bettendale?
11: It is, yeah.
9: Oh, what a great addition he's been to their podcast,
11: He's been great, eh?
10: Yeah. He's so fun. Mm. He had to do the show with no shirt on the other day, didn't he?
11: He lost a bet and he kept to his bet, so.
10: Yeah.
9: At least he's staying on trend with the rest of Bettendale, always losing bets.
11: Yeah. He was like ahead for a long time and now he's like lost half of his bets.
9: Oh, that'll do it.
10: Oh, really?
11: Yeah.
10: So it's like some bets in that.
11: Some bits in that, yeah.
9: Hey, how are you? And just quickly before that, what's our theme for 6 at 6?
11: I'm swell. Yeah. Thank you for asking. I had a good sleep last night.
9: Oh, hey. Look at you, little boy.
11: Yes, although someone was emptying the bins at 2 a.m, so I don't know how I feel about that.
9: Oh, okay. That'll always
11: but
9: do it.
11: Anywho, Te Kaupapa O Te Ra is cooking. Artists who you think will be good at cooking, in spirit of the Michelin Star Awards.
10: Okay.
9: Oh, beautiful.
11: Restaurants have been named.
10: Fantastic.
9: All right, we'll do it after this, 6.05. We'll get the Māori translation after this. And 6 at 6 on mine.

0: Rihanna Drake, what's my name? Here am I, your hottest hip hop and R&B. 6:10 this morning, Tegan Fam and Nixon. No Nicky Hanna on the show today. Nicky Hanna.
1: This is sexy,
2: let's get it.
0: Nicholas.
2: On. How do we say he's not here?
0: Kaori.
2: Eh.
0: Kaori presenty. No, bro, I don't know. That's you, man.
2: You know what? Don't worry.
0: Yeah.
2: I didn't even ask. I need Storm here.
0: Come on, man.
2: All right, guys. So it is 6:06 for a. It's Wednesday today. A Wānanga Wednesday.
0: Wednesday.
2: And. Or Rapa.
0: That'll stop you in your tracks.
2: All right, and we need a theme. What is it, Aaron?
3: Yeah, to cook up a Wotera is cooking artists who you think can cook, because the Michelin Star Awards got announced last night.
2: All right, so we're all going to put up a song for you to choose from on the buffet today.
0: That's
2: give
0: it.
2: Us a call, 0800 with Mai. That's 0800 946 624. First song with three votes in the phone lines is going to be played next, and the first caller through is going to score themselves a double pass on my must-see movie of the week, which is Evil Dead Burn. It is the most savage and terrifying Evil Dead film yet in cinemas July 9th. So, Aaron, you're up first.
0: Yeah, manuhiri.
3: Okay, there's a few reasons why I picked this song. Reason number one, this particular thing tastes really good on a nice juicy steak. And number two, I listen to this song when I'm cooking in the gym.
0: Okay.
3: And a little side note, don't Google this song when you're at work. No. It's Truffle Butter, Nicki Minaj.
2: Oh my God.
0: You're crazy, bro.
2: And also going straight for the little Wayne part,
0: yeah,
2: too, is crazy.
4: Bank teller flirting after checking my account. Pretty ladies like, yeah, trouble butter on your butt.
3: And that's my song.
2: All right, okay.
0: That's option number one.
2: Yep, option number one today. Option number two, I've gone with something a little bit more wholesome.
0: What you
2: okay?
0: got, Tiggs?
2: When I was thinking of, you know, what would be a nice thing for someone to cook here if they were going to say, like, hey, you know what, you stay in bed, you just relax.
0: I got you.
2: Give a little sleeping.
0: Yeah.
2: I got you for brekkie today. I'll make you some banana pancakes. It's Jack Johnson.
0: Oh!
5: Make you banana pancakes, pretend like it's the weekend now.
0: Crazy doppelganger.
5: We can pretend it all the time.
2: Poor guy.
5: Can't you see that it's just raining?
2: This was a soundtrack of the Yorick household.
0: It's very slow, very wholesome. That is option number two this morning. Option number three, I've gone with a song that's inspired by medicinal purposes. Okay, a lot of people are trying CBD oil. So in order to get that, you need a ganja farmer. So I've gone with J-Bug.
2: Yeah.

0: see movie of the week. Let's welcome in Andrew.
1: Hello, Andrew.
2: Morning.
1: Out of 10, how are you feeling today, mister?
2: So 10, and I heard you're a bit of a TV show host.
1: What was that, sorry?
0: TV show host.
2: I heard you're a bit of a TV show host on Reading Game of Mum.
0: Oh, you're a TV show host.
1: Yeah. Have you been watching it?
2: No, but I've seen a few clips and I thought, typical Tegan.
1: Typical me, eh? Typical
0: he said,
2: me. I thought, typical you.
0: He said, I saw a couple of kids and I see Tegan. Typical Tegan.
1: What does that even mean? But hey, Andrew, what song would you like to vote for while you're here, my friend?
2: I'll vote for phase one.
1: Okay, all right. We'll chuck that vote on the board for you and congrats. We'll give you a double pass to that My Must See Movie, eh? What do you reckon?
2: Oh, yeah, it's all good.
1: Hey, see you next time. Take care.
0: Typical Tegan, eh?
1: Talk soon, Andrew.
0: Yeah, double pass the My Must See Movie is all yours. We need more votes. Call us, we'll get you on next.

0: 6:17. This morning got the My Morning Crew, Tegan, Fame and Nixon. No Nixon on the show today. Also, apparently woke up this morning too cold for him to get out of bed, so hopefully he'll be back with us tomorrow. But
1: Martin's
0: it is.
1: Martin's got the shivers.
0: He's got the shivers at that age, eh? You know, you don't really contain heat that well.
1: Can't be too safe.
0: This is sexy. Let's get it on, bro.
2: Alrighty, te whanau sexy at 6 for a Wananga Wednesday. And the theme today is cooking. If you want to vote for any of the tracks we presented, what you can do is come through, give us a call, 0800-WIN-MY. That's 0800-946-624. The first song with three votes on the phone lines is going to be played next.
0: Option number one, courtesy of producer Lorna this morning, is Nicki Minaj and Drake, Truffle Butter.

0: And option number three this morning, courtesy of myself, is a bit of J-Book, Ganja Fama. Let's go down to Gizzy this morning. Morena, Amy.
1: Kia ora, Amy.
2: Morena.
1: Morena. Oh my God, it's your first time calling through. What made you want to come through today?
2: I'm just sitting in my car waiting to go to work, so I thought, why not?
1: Why not?
0: Why not? Eh? Give it a go. Give it a crack.
1: Out of 10, how are you feeling today?
0: Yeah, Amy.
2: It's a bit mad, but all good.
1: Oh, that's good. That's good. And what song do you want to vote for?
2: I want to vote for Ganja Farmer, please.
0: Sweet as Amy.
1: That is two votes on the board already, my whānau.
0: Oh, let's go to Willie's. Miguel.
1: Hello, Miguel.
3: Morning crew and my whānau. Happy Wānanga Wednesday.
1: Aww, you are the best, man.
0: You're a sweetheart, aren't you?
1: Out of 10, how are you feeling today, Miguel?
3: I'm feeling, let's go with a 9 because it's so cold down here in Wellington.
1: I bet. Oh, it's pretty cold up here in Tamaki too. I can't imagine what it's down like there. Down like there? Like down there. Anyways.
0: Wānanga Wednesday.
1: What song do you want to vote for?
0: It's your second language.
3: Can I go for producer Aluna?
1: Oh, yes, you can, Miguel. Yes, you can.
0: Yeah, those guys got a little bromance going on social.
1: Oh, I bet they do. Oh, my God, you got to go to Sam Fatarangi today. Kia ora.
4: Hey, what's going on, man?
1: Oh, it's been a long time between drinks, Sam. How you been?
4: Yeah, I've been very good. What about you?
1: You're not too bad.
0: Yeah, life's
1: busy,
0: good, man.
1: You know, same old, same old. Out of 10, though, how are you? How? What would the number be?
4: Sheesh, well, I have to be honest. I started off -1, like the degrees down here in the mighty Tuamutu, but finished my class down at the village gym and I'm feeling 10 plus, baby.
1: Woo! There he is, there he is. What song do you want to vote for today, Sam?
4: Have to go for that truffle butter. Shout out to the Hogan Hustlers. Who you are.
1: Oh my God, Sam.
0: 2-2-1.
1: All right. No, it's 2-2.
0: Oh, 2-2. Sorry,
1: I don't think anyone's
0: sorry.
1: Voted for me, yeah?
0: Oh, okay, my bad.
1: Let's go to Malia this morning. Morena, sis.
5: Morning.
1: Morning. Out of 10, how you feeling?
5: Solid 9. It's
1: solid
5: freezing.
1: Nine. Yeah, it is freezing, eh? Up. And what song do you want to vote for? What'll warm me up?
5: I'll get you. I'll vote for yours, Tegan, please.
1: Oh, thank you, sis.
0: Look at the woman.
1: I appreciate
0: name.
1: You. Now I've got one vote.
0: Look at the wahine standing together. Good all for right. a change.
1: Let's go to T this morning. Morena, T.
0: T.
6: Morena.
1: Morena, out of 10, how you feeling?
0: You alright, babe?
6: Oh, 9.
1: 9, very good. And what song are you feeling?
6: Ganja Farmer.
1: There it is, Sandy.

0: wananga or nah?
1: Huh? I don't know. Not me. Why did you say that? That feels like it has racist connotations.
2: Does it feel like that?
1: Yes, it does.
2: Well, I'm sorry it feels that way for you.
1: Yeah. I don't know. Does anyone? I don't know. Hey, and if anyone has any sort of
2: vices,
1: what do you call it? Vices?
2: Yeah.
1: It's not my business.
2: It's not your business, man.
1: It's not my business.
2: Yeah. Hey, here's a bit of J Boog this morning, 6:21. It's Gunja Farmer headlines coming up next. Here on Moam.

0: 6:25 this morning. Bit of J Boog, Ganja Farmer. Got the My Morning Crew, Tegan, Fame, and Nixon. No Nixon on the show today. He'll be back with us hopefully tomorrow.
1: No Nikki Hana.
0: No Nikki Hana today. Yeah, I te ata. Let's check out some headlines.
1: Headlines. Some of your top stories from over the last 24 hours. Now, Stella Artois, the beer brand, they have opened a conference room in a bar so you can watch the World Cup and work at the same time.
0: This is where I want to be right now.
1: So they've opened a work-from bar pop-up in New York, complete with a soundproof conference room so people can book it during the FIFA World Cup. The idea is to let fans work remotely while still watching the matches, with many games being played during normal office hours.
0: Oh, nice.
1: Yeah, we've got a big screen at work where it's just playing all the time.
0: It was hectic yesterday.
1: Oh, really? Why?
0: What was the game? I think it was Paraguay and Germany. It went to penalties, which is the first time it's happened in this tournament. It started off with two people. By the end, there was like 50 people in office.
1: How did the game end with Brazil and Japan?
0: Saying, oh, that one. So it was 1-1 most of the game. And then in the 90th, in extra time, they scored a goal and Brazil won.
1: Oh, yeah. Okay.
0: Yeah, Japan was devastated.
1: Who's the favourites? Is it France?
0: Argentina are the defending champions at the moment, but
1: Messi?
0: I'm
1: learning the stories. Yes. I'm learning the stories. Yeah. So Argentina, Messi, France, Mbappe.
0: Yes, yes.
1: Apologies if I say their names wrong.
0: That's all good.
1: And then I quite like the guy, he has the long blonde hair and the ponytail.
0: Haaland. Playing right now for Norway.
1: Yes, he's quite interesting.
0: Nice tigs.
1: He's funny.
0: Yeah, he's a bit out the gate.
1: He's a bit of a meme guy.
0: Yeah. Have you seen the one when he's in the restaurant? So
1: yes.
0: He's in the restaurant eating noodles and he catches a glimpse of himself.
1: And
0: in the
1: gets a fright.
0: Yeah.
1: I also like when he replies to questions on a Snapchat story. There's one where someone said boy or girl and he just replied, great question.
0: Nice, Ireland. Love you, Erling.
1: Yes, but I'm sort of learning the ways of the old FIFA World Cup. Mm. But also with this Stella Artois pop-up, it says workers can just bring in their laptop, take meetings, and catch every single goal without having to choose between work or football.
0: It's one of those things, like even if you're not supporting a team in the FIFA World Cup, it's like one of the very few times in the world where everyone's kind of doing the same thing.
1: The best thing I've seen so far from the World Cup, well, there's so many different stories, but I loved that Japanese fan that couldn't.
0: What did he say again?
1: He said, excuse me. Like, he was like, I can't speak English. And then he goes, but I'm so excited.
0: Yeah, so excited.
2: Yes. I saw a video yesterday and it was a group of Argentinian fans and they had found someone's wallet that they lost.
0: Oh.
2: And so they hold it up in the air and all these fans, probably like 50 of them, start chanting this guy's name.
1: Oh my God.
2: So we're like, Aaron Beard, Aaron Beard, Aaron Beard. And you can see the guy click. He's there like chanting and then he's like, Wait a second, that's me. And then he goes and gets his wallet.
1: Oh, see, isn't that so sweet?
0: That's the vibe, the chance too.
1: I even saw a clip of a guy and there was a Balangi guy wearing, I think the game was maybe like, the game was like Jamaica versus, let's say, Norway.
0: Okay.
1: And so the white guy's wearing a Norway shirt and he goes, I'm not from Norway, but I look like I could be Norwegian. So I wore the shirt. And then he met a guy at the bar that wasn't Jamaican, but wore the Jamaican shirt because he goes, well, I look like I could be Jamaican. And so they were both just cheersing their beers going, look at us. Look at us, man.
0: See, it's uniting, man. Yeah. It's uniting. Yeah,
1: so it's been very, very cool to watch the FIFA World Cup, especially with how the world has been, you know.
0: Yeah, a little bit.

0: 6 a.m. to 2 p.m.
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13: Glenn here at 6:30. Street racers and fleeing drivers could lose their cars or even have them crushed with new laws just passed. People eligible for paid parental leave get a bit extra from today with a boost to the weekly rate kicking in. Cyber experts are warning about a rise in winter scams with a hike to things like fake lotto and holiday booking sites. And Auckland's mayor wants a national solution to natural disaster recovery. Wayne Brown saying it's not fair for local ratepayers to carry the burden, especially with more frequent severe weather events. And a rugby league with Machinery Haas, former Blackburn Seven star Gail Broughton will make her Warriors debut this weekend at standoff in the team's NRLW season opener in Hamilton on Sunday against the Bulldogs. Former Sevens teammate Stacey Walker in the reserves.
0: You've joined the crew.
1: The My Morning Crew.
12: Thanks to Te Wānanga o Aotearoa.
1: Morning, my whānau. 6:33 this morning for a Wānanga Wednesday. No Nixon on the show today, just myself, Teagues, and Aaron. Woo-hoo. Don't forget, just after 8 a.m, we're back with What That Car.
7: What That Car.
1: And I've chatted to, I don't know, what are we calling you? Are we calling you the Games Master, the Car Man? What's your title for this, Aaron?
7: Ooh. Mr. Car Man.
1: Mr. Car Man.
14: The Wheeler Dealer Car Dealer.
1: The Wheeler Dealer Car Dealer.
7: He's wheeling and he's dealing.
1: Have you got anything extra for the whānau coming through just after 8 a.m. to play?
14: I do. So Home Run called me yesterday and they're trying to get a clue out of me. And I was like, look, the best thing I can do

0: I can drop a new clue tomorrow during our show.
1: Ooh.
0: I'm going to play some audio of the car.
2: Okay.
1: Ooh.
2: Okay, I'm into that.
0: Yeah.
1: So the real petrol heads out there, if they make a connection with that, that'll put them on the right track?
0: It will, yes.
1: Okay. But up next, we're back with If You Don't Know, Now You Know.
2: Who's the quizmaster today?
1: I believe it'll be Aaron.
0: It's me.
2: Ezra.
0: It's the wheeler dealer car dealer.
1: Nice.
0: Yeah, I don't really.
2: It's catching on.
0: Okay, well, I'm glad it's catching on. I'm unsure about it. Okay, your first question, first headline. Malaysia has extended its no-find, no-fee contract with Ocean Infinity for another year to complete the deep-sea search for the missing Malaysia Airlines flight MH370. So they're going to keep looking.
2: Oh, okay, wow. Yeah. Well, I hope they get some answers.
0: Yes. Your question is, in the 2003 Pixar film Finding Nemo, who voices Dory?
2: Fame.
1: Who versus who?
0: Who voices Dory?
1: Alan DeGeneres.
2: Nice.
0: Correct.
1: Oh, this is all.
0: Well done. Yeah. But it's just a practice. So,
2: I was so ready to say 32 Wallaby Way, Sydney.
1: She had all the facts ready to go.
0: Damn, ready to go. Jesus.
2: Yeah.
1: Hey, that's only a practice question. The full thing is coming up next. Right now it's 6:35. Here's a bit of Bruno. Risk it all.

0: and Nate Nixon on the show today. Back tomorrow. Right now, it's time for this.
1: Let's go.
2: If you don't know,
0: now you know.
1: Listen to me now.
0: With Nixon away and us rotating questions, there's not enough people, so it'll be me versus Tegan. Aaron, you want to like set this up yourself and then throw it to yourself because you wrote the question?
3: Yeah, I reckon.
4: Oh, yeah. How am I going to do this? These are some headlines that I've found from the past 24 hours with some questions that are loosely related. And these questions have been put together by myself, producer Aaron, producer Aaron, producer Alonga, producer Kanuka, producer my brother, producer bad boy Alan, Malo Aaron!
0: Malo!
3: Well done.
4: Did I miss any?
0: No.
4: It is quite hard.
3: I think you've got all of them. Yeah.
4: All right. Well, let's kick things off, guys.
0: Sounds good, sir.
4: Your first headline.
0: Turn that down.
4: A 96-year-old TikTok influencer was threatened with eviction from her retirement home for hosting rowdy late-night parties.
3: Oh.
0: Let her be, man.
4: I just want to have some fun with her friends,
3: you know?
4: She's
3: just living every day like it's her last, you know, guys.
0: Yeah, she's going to be gone soon. Let her party.
4: Your question is, Peekaboo is the original name for which social media app?
0: Fame. Snapchat.
4: Correct.
3: Really?
0: Because the little ghost on it, that's my only connection with it.
3: Peekaboo.
4: Yeah, because it's meant to be like the picture pops up and then it goes.
0: Go say the name of it again.
4: Peekaboo.
0: Isn't it Peekaboo? Why are you saying Peekaboo?
4: Well, it's spelled P-I-C-A, boo. So like pick as
0: the
4: picture.
0: Oh, okay.
3: Peekaboo.
0: Peekaboo. Okay.
3: Anyways.
4: Okay, your second headline. A landmark study warns that all intentional screen time should be completely avoided for children under 2 to prevent developmental damage.
3: Fair enough.
0: Fair,
4: that
0: bro.
4: Makes sense, really, doesn't
0: it? We've got to protect their mental health, you know, my bro.
4: Yeah, bro. Your question is, who is the current CEO of Apple?
3: Tegan. Oh no, it's left me. I would go Steve Jobs, but he is dead. He's passed.
4: Not Steve Jobs.
3: No, I can't think of it now. Go, you go.
0: Don't yell at me, bro.
3: Go immediately now, right
4: he
3: now.
4: He kind of looks like Steve Jobs.
0: Fame,
4: a little
0: Bill
4: bit.
0: Gates.
4: No, it's Microsoft.
3: Can you give it?
4: Man.
3: Can you give me a clue?
0: Because
3: I'll get it.
4: He has the same last name as my first ancestor to step on this.
0: Oh,
4: country.
0: Goji.
3: I got so, it. What beard?
4: No, not literal ancestor.
3: Cook.
4: Yeah.
3: Joe Cook.
4: It's not Joe Cook.
0: Fame, Mike Cook.
4: No. sounds
3: are,
4: a
3: we,
4: bit
3: are we in the are we in the right sort of ballpark of
4: sort of
3: names?
4: I'll give you another clue. Toy Story.
0: Oh.
3: Buzz Cook.
4: No. No, but the right character.
3: Oh, I've got it.
0: Woody Cook.
3: Tegan. Tim Cook.
4: Thank you,
3: Tim
4: Tegan. Cook. It's Tim Cook.
3: Tim Allen. Voices. Buzz.
4: Buzz Cook and Woody Cook.
0: Sorry, man.
4: Thanks for that, guys. That was fun.
0: Mike Cook.
3: Tim Allen.
4: All right. Down to a showdown, guys.
0: Yeah, it is, mate.
4: Your final headline. A Subway franchise operator was ordered to pay $34,000 after repeatedly forcing a worker to resign and rehire just to take extended holiday leave. This was here in New Zealand as well.
3: That is so bad.
0: Subway, like the food place, eh?
4: Yeah.
0: Bloody hell, Jeremy.
4: Your question is, how many Subways tall is he?
0: Fame.
3: Tegan.
0: How many Subways tall?
4: Yeah.
0: 1 6-inch. Oh, no, that's short answer.
3: Tegan.
0: Oh, shit.
3: Does it have to be exactly to the point?
0: Close.
4: Well, pretty much. I've rounded it to the amount of subs.
3: Four subs.
4: No.
0: Fame. 4 foot longs and a 6-inch.
4: No.
0: Oh, shit.
3: Five subs,
4: correct.
0: Damn it.
3: Yeah.
4: Well done, Tegan.
3: Thank you.
4: You're taking on the win today.
3: I'm sorry, Eads, that I said four subs. I wasn't sure in which part of the... I thought you might have been like 4'5".
4: Yeah, no, they're 5'5".
0: 5'5".
3: Oh, they're 5'5".
4: Five foot.
0: Crazy,
4: eight,
0: man.
3: Yeah. Do you know what I was finding quite interesting watching? Because, like, Eads is shorter.
0: Yeah.
3: But Eads, like, and we also have someone who works here who's super, super tall. Our beautiful Maya Wilson.
0: Yes.
3: When you see Eads and Maya Wilson standing next to each other, it's actually insane. The height difference.
4: Yeah.
3: Or Eads standing next to Deschanel, who's maybe like 6'3", 6'4".
4: Yeah.
3: I also was watching our sprinting video yesterday. Oh, sorry, sprinting video.
0: Yeah, you commentated, man.
3: I'm sure you're a bit taller than me. Why do I look the same height or taller than everybody?
4: Well, it's because he was bent over from all the breathing.
3: Yeah.
0: Whoa, don't ever see me and bent over again, man. Okay.
3: Anyways.
0: Well done, Teeks.
3: Thank you.
0: Her second favourite, segment's coming up next. Fame's Dark. 6:43. Chris Brown, Lil Wayne, and Tiger right now. It's on mine.

0: Chris Brown, Lil Wayne and Tiger in with Loyal 647 this morning for a Wānanga Wednesday. Get the Maya Morning Crew, Tegan, Fame and Nixon. No Nixon on the show today. I've seen on socials how they're doing the R&B tour over in America. I thought like one person would go first, do their whole set, then the next person.
1: Oh, tonight?
0: They're going three songs for each.
1: Oh!
0: And guess who's doing like the break in between? There's a DJ and another R&B artist. Guess. Up there in those kind of circles.
1: A DJ?
0: A DJ with an R&B artist.
1: Metro Boomin.
0: Mario.
1: Oh, is he a DJ?
0: No. A DJ with an R&B artist.
1: Oh.
0: Yeah.
1: So who's the DJ?
0: I don't know. It's just a random DJ.
1: I thought it was going to be, you know, like Mustard on there, you know, something like that.
0: Is that what you
1: said? It's DJ Sophia. It's DJ Sophia.
0: It's DJ Sophia. Yeah.
1: Anyway, so do your diary.
0: All right then, man. Okay, here we go. Oh.
1: Aaron, what is this?
0: Here are some thoughts and feelings from the past 24 hours.
1: Ooh, I don't like this.
0: Dear diary, now on Tuesday, myself and Nixon Clark, with courtesy and also with the help of Tegan, who did the commentary, we did a 100-meter race. Now, just for S and Giggs, I went to go check out some of the comments. You know, it's one of my favorite places to go, and I've seen a few comments that stand out. This one goes, wow, those two look like my 75-year-old mum chasing my dad out of the pub on a Saturday night. Someone else also goes, who's the big fella? He can move quick for his size. But my favourite is this one here, which says, man, if you look at Fame close enough, he looks like a big toddler that's running away from his mum when they're telling him to come and get changed for nappy time.
1: Oh my God.
0: I said to myself, you know what, Bob Marley came to mind. You never know how strong you are until being strong is your only choice. That's all for today. Good night, dear diary.
1: Hey, guys, do you know who else was a pretty big fella and was fast?
0: Who?
1: Jonah Lomu.
0: Yeah, Tiggs. Yeah, thank you.
1: So the fact that you, people have doubted Fame, yeah. Okay? My favourite comment was Te Apu Whairangi saying, sorry, I doubted you.
0: Sorry, Fame. I doubted you. Hey, but Zoe Hobbs reached out to you.
1: I know, the fastest Māori.
0: Yo.
1: Commented on our video.
2: Yeah, I was going to say, there were a lot of people calling out for Teagues to have a run.
0: Yeah.
2: And people being like, where's Teagues?
1: I just
2: actually, catching strays.
1: No, the thing was, Whanau, is I actually just don't think I'm fast at all. Never have been. I assume I haven't picked up anything. And it just, I don't know, like, but imagine, here's
0: come on, paint the picture.
1: How do I win here, Whanau? Mm. If I race against these two old fellas, if I lose, I lose to two old fellas. If I win, I beat two old fellas.
0: It's lose-lose.
1: There's no winning for me here. There's no winning for me here. But I did say to Aaron this morning, it did make me curious to wonder, like, oh, I wonder if I could go at full speed.
0: Have you ever been full speed before?
1: You're not since high school, bro. Like, I don't. When would I need to be at full speed?
0: Bro, text Tegan to 463. Who would be keen to see Tegan at full speed? I reckon you probably.
1: No, I just don't think anyone needs to see that.
0: Because you've been working out quite a bit. I feel like you've probably built some fast twitch fibers, you know? What do you reckon, old Aruna?
2: Yeah, I reckon. And get your little speedy sunnies on. You've got some speedy running sunnies, don't you?
1: Honestly, the thing about me, Whanau, I don't run very fast, but I run looking cool.
2: So there you go. At least you look cool doing it.
1: I'm about to buy some new sunnies. I bought a new running hat this week. I've got some new running shorts. Watch
0: yeah,
1: out.
0: Yeah,
1: that's watch out, guys.
0: That's what someone said about Nixon. Did Nixon go buy new boots just to lose?
1: That's so sad.
0: But again, beating an old man. Anyway, what's coming up next, Tiggs? What you got for us?
1: Said I should race Azura for flavour. No one wants to see me and my sister Azura racing.
0: Gee, you got that. You could run backwards and
1: beat
0: Azura.
1: I don't know.
0: Azura.
1: She's been trying to audition to be a Breakers cheerleader at the moment.
0: Tegan, I'm telling you. What? You could run backwards and beat Azura from flavour.
1: I don't know. Azura's pretty, she's pretty on.
0: Tegan, okay. You could run backwards and beat Azura from flavour.
1: I see what you're doing here. You're trying to make it a thing. I'm telling you right now, probably not.
0: Tegan.
1: Anyways, up next, what we're going to be talking about. What I want you to think about, okay. Whanau, is what could possibly be the best text you could ever wake up to? Okay? I'm going to leave you with that question.
0: Ooh.
1: And we'll talk about it in the next seven. Let's go.
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2: 6:56 this morning, got the My Morning Crew, Teague and Fame and Nixon. No Nixon on the show today. Teague, where we going next, girl?
3: Before we go there next, okay, I've got to tell you where we're going in a couple of weeks, okay, because we have our Matariki Community Day, my friends.
2: Kia ora, girl.
3: So it is back, our My Matariki Community Day. We are teaming up again with Auckland Zoo. We're celebrating big to bring in the Māori New Year. This time around, we're teaming up with Ngāti Whātua Ōrākei to plant trees at Takaparawhau Bastion Point Wednesday the 15th of July. But whānau, we do need your help.
2: We do.
3: We're also on the hunt for two local food and beverage food trucks that we can buy out on the day and provide free food for our attendees. If you've got a favourite food truck, text PLANT, P-L-A-N-T, to 463. 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And this is all cheers to Auckland Zoo. Manawatea a Matariki, all from Auckland Zoo.
2: Yeah, when it comes to those food trucks and that, food truck, beverage truck and whatnot, think of whānau that you know that have these food trucks, they turn up to different festivals and whatnot. I keep putting forward Captain Kai Moana.
3: They're getting so much promo from you, eh? You just suggesting them all the time?
2: I've done it so much that I registered myself. I went online, I went to my.rover.nz, it takes about 5 minutes.
3: Mm.
2: You get through, you nominate one spot, but if you want to log back in and do it again, do it, man. Help us out.
3: Who are we to judge?
2: Who are we to judge, Tex? Mm,
3: but hey, up next, what I want to talk about is, what do you think is the best text that you could wake up to?
2: Oof.
3: That would absolutely change the trajectory of your day, because I received one this morning, but I want to go around the room and see, you know, let's speculate.
2: Do they have to be text messages you've actually received?
3: Doesn't have to be. What do you think it could be, the best text message? I don't want it to be like, well, you want water. Like, I don't know, maybe something that actually could happen.
2: Okay, cool.
3: Anyways, okay. Talk to you soon.
2: See you soon, yeah. I'm Brent Fires, 6:57 this morning. Teague and Fame and Nixon, No Nixon on the show today, back tomorrow. Here am I.

0: smack bang on 7 o'clock this morning. Tegan, Fame and Nixon, no Nixon on the show today, but we're imagining the best text messages to receive.
1: Yeah, the best text message you could wake up to.
0: Okay.
1: What do we think that could be? Because I think I received the best one I could have ever woken up to ever. Ooh. This morning. All right, I've asked you on 463, if you were to speculate what could be the best text to receive waking up, we've got one here.
0: Yes, this one says,
1: "You're allowed home now," and that's after being kicked out.
0: Man, what's going on in your household where you're being kicked out, man?
1: That'd be a pretty good text to receive. Aaron, yeah. What could be the best one you receive?
2: Oh, best one for me would say, "Hey Aaron, it's Jerry here from the Breeze Breakfast Show. Jeanette needs someone to test her baking this morning. Would you be keen?"
0: There's a lot of backstory to that.
1: The boys have a crush on Jeanette Thomas. That's
2: why. She's an amazing woman.
1: Yeah.
0: Beautiful woman. Can you relax, bro?
1: she's an amazing woman.
2: Sorry, why did I say it in the voice? Yeah, I don't know.
1: All right, Fame, what do you think would be the best text you could receive?
0: You ready?
1: Yeah, okay. I'm ready.
0: I've never received this text, but I'd love to receive this text. Okay. Morena Fame, due to unfortunate weather, the station is out of order. You can stay home for the rest of the week.
1: The station is out of order?
0: Yeah.
1: Oh, okay.
0: You know?
1: You've done that before. What do you mean?
0: Remember when
1: there was a cyclone? Aaron, there was a cyclone one time.
0: Yes.
1: The weather was so bad.
2: Yeah.
1: It was when producer T-Money was here. I went and picked up T-Money myself.
2: Yeah.
1: And me and him went through the blazing winds, you know, and the sideways rain to get to work. This guy couldn't get to work.
2: Oh, my gosh.
0: Yeah, because
2: they didn't want to take an Uber?
0: No, there were no Ubers.
1: There were no Ubers.
0: Because it's too dangerous to be on the roads.
1: Of the severe weather. So we, I did the show and I brought him through on a Google Meet. I received the best text I could ever receive this morning. That has just really put a pep in my step today.
0: Here we go.
1: "I have tea." That's what I woke up to this morning, Fana.
0: That's the drama in you, hey?
1: A friend of mine texted me at 11:26 p.m. last night saying,
0: "Oh,
1: I have tea." And I don't know what the tea is yet.
0: Who's the person?
1: I'm not telling you who the person is.
0: Come on, man, I want to know the tea.
1: No, well, I don't know the tea yet either.
0: Did you go back and say, how hot is the tea?
1: At 3:45 a.m.
0: Yeah.
1: I replied and said, "Oh my God, I was asleep. I want it as soon as you wake up, please."
0: Just checking back and forth to your phone.
1: And I am so excited for whatever comes next.
0: Look at you, man.
1: I'm elated.
0: As much as she is for the people and a rule follower, she can't, you know, she loves her tea. She loves the drama.
1: Yeah, but it's a survival instinct, I think.
0: Oh, shut up.
1: It's how I navigate these.
0: What's it called? Your green
1: report. These waters. The meadow report.
0: The meadow report, yeah.
1: Yeah.
0: Do you want to go through any of these texts or you're good?
1: Okay, I'll go. There's a couple more.
0: Yeah.
1: Go. "Hop on the game, G."
0: Oh, that's a great text,
1: bro. Is that a good one to wake up to?
0: That's your bestie.
1: Okay. "Congratulations, your tax refund is $800.
0: Oh,
1: that would
0: please.
1: Be pretty cool. That would be pretty cool. I was just checking if there's any more.
0: Oh, bro, you're not silent, mixer, bro.
1: I'm reading. You can't tell I was reading.
0: Just read it.
1: Give it a rest.
0: Mind.
1: Anyways, it is ko te toru meniti mai I te fitu karaka I te ata te wa.
0: Beautiful.
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1: Nice.
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17: Morning, Glenn here with the latest at 7. Laws to tackle antisocial road users have been beefed up and could result in vehicles being taken or even crushed. Associate Transport Minister James Meagher says people deserve to feel safe.
18: People have had enough of the chaos, the fleeing police, illegal street racing, burnouts, disorderly dirt bike gatherings, intimidating vehicle convoys and siren battles.
17: Paid parental leave goes up a bit from today, the maximum weekly rate rising 2.8% to $811. The CTU's Melissa Ansell-Bridges says it is something, but maybe not enough.
19: From a child well-being perspective, the bonding and the connection that happens during that time is so important.
17: Child safety advocates are welcoming moves to make blind cords safer. They'll now have to meet international standards. Cybersecurity experts are sending a warning about winter scams with fake lotto, crypto and holiday house booking sites much bigger at this time of year. And the cost of sending a letter with NZ Post has gone up again from today. $3.60 to send a standard letter. The average charge for domestic parcels going up as well. In rugby with Shift 4, our All Blacks are expected to hit the ground running in their first test of the year against France and Christchurch on Saturday. Forwards coach Neil Barnes admitting rust has been an issue in the past.
20: But we're an All Black team with standards to live up to and there's been no excuses.
17: And basketball superstar LeBron James will return for a record-extending 24th season in the NBA, but it won't be with the Lakers. He's been linked to the Golden State Warriors.
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12: 7:10 this morning. Morning to My Whānau. Got the My Morning Crew, Tegan, Fame and Nixon. No Nixon on the show today. Kia ora. Hopefully the brother will be back tomorrow. But we are teaming up with Disney's Moana for the May White. The Mai. Slow this down, sir. I'm playing a bit of waka in the background, Shefu. Nice. You know, because we came here in a waka. We navigated the seas. Yeah. The My Wayfinder Challenge. We're on a voyage. And every day for the next 2 weeks, we're going to drop a new destination clue about where we're heading on a trip. All you need to do is text Moana with your guest through to 463 to play. Keep your phone close. If you've got it right, we could call you back. $100 cash money. Whānau pass to Disney's Moana could be all yours. Plus, this is a little cherry on top. You're in the exclusive draw for a $5,000 travel voucher. Yes. So the clue for you today is we're currently on Kapiti Island and we're heading north to see where the Tasman Sea meets the Pacific Ocean, the leaping place of spirits. Okay. I'll run that back again.
21: One more time.
12: We're currently on Kapiti Island and we are heading north to see where the Tasman Sea meets the Pacific Ocean. The leaping place of spirits. If you have a guess, text Moana to 463 with your guess, and we could be calling you back if you get it correct to win that Cheekawee prize and go on the draw for that $5,000 travel voucher. That is correct, man. Hit us up now. All thanks to Disney's Moana, the live-action reimagining of Moana sails into cinemas July 8th. Right now, 6:11, 7:11. Kehlani, Usher, Should've Never on Mine.

0: It is Maya, the hottest hip-hop in R&B. Got the Maya Morning Crew, Tegan, Fame, and Nixon. No Nixon on the show today. Hopefully, the brother will be back with us tomorrow. But we are teaming up with Disney's Moana for the Maui. Sorry.
1: Oh, my Wayfinder.
0: The
1: Maya Wayfinder Challenge. Hey. So we're on a voyage every day for the next 2 weeks. We'll drop a destination clue about where we're heading on our trip. All you need to do is text Moana with your guess on 2463.
0: That's us.
1: To play. You could walk away with $100 cash, a whānau pass to Disney's Moana, and a place in the exclusive draw for $5,000 travel. So the clue was today. We're currently on Kapiti Island and we're heading north to see where the Tasman Sea meets the Pacific Ocean, the leaping place of spirits. We have Hayley on the phone line this morning. Morena, Hayley.
0: Kia ora.
2: Good morning. How are we?
1: Yeah, very good. All right, sis, where do you think in Aotearoa? Where do you think we are?
2: I think you're in Cape Reinga.
1: Correct. We are. Hey. We are. Very nice. So we'll hook you up with that $100 cash and whānau pass to go see Moana, which is out in cinemas July 8th. And we'll put you in the draw for that travel voucher as well.
2: Awesome. Thank you, guys.
1: No worries.
0: Hayley, you're out of breath. What are you up to?
2: Trying to keep warm.
1: Fair enough. Hey?
3: Oh, that cold out there.
1: Some jumping jacks, is it?
2: Not that far.
1: I have an awesome day, Hayley. Thank you very much. And we've got another opportunity to play that tomorrow morning.
0: Yes, sir. Hey, coming up next, the Michelin Star Awards happen here in Aotearoa, where some restaurants got recognised to showcase some of our best cuisine. But if tourists were coming here, I feel like there's a few dishes they shouldn't waste their time with, which we're going to call the Paru Plates.
1: Okay.
0: We'll touch on that after this. Warren G, Nate Dogg,

0: Regulate, Warren G, Nate Dogg, teaming up here on my The Hottest Hip Hop and R&B at 7:20 this morning. Tegan Fame and Nixon.
1: Kia ora.
0: No Nixon on the show today. Hopefully back with us tomorrow. But last night it was a huge night for hospitality industry here in Aotearoa. They had the Michelin Star Awards, where basically restaurants around Aotearoa were recognised for their phenomenal work.
1: Well, it was our first ever Michelin Star restaurant.
0: How good was that?
1: Yeah.
0: And I believe in Queenstown, Essence, they got two Michelin stars, which is the first restaurant in Australasia to receive that many stars from Michelin star.
1: Wow.
0: Pretty unreal.
1: So I'm just having a look at so that got two, mm-hmm. and then 14 others got one star.
0: Yep.
1: So there's a few from Tamaki Makaurau. So we've got Tala,
0: yes.
1: which is Samoan owned, I believe.
0: I really want to go to that place.
1: There is also in Auckland, Paris Butter. Mm-hmm. And then there's also Ahi.
0: Have you been there?
1: I'm not sure if I've been to any of those. I can't, but I feel like I would remember if I had.
0: I think Mr. De Silva, Joshua, who used to work here, he's working at the rival station, he took his now missus to Ahi.
1: Did he?
0: Yeah, I was like, oh, big ball of shot cola.
1: What a bougie fella.
0: Yeah.
1: We got a few from Wellington, Ortega, Jano Bistro, Logan Brown, mm-hmm. and then there's a couple on, there's two on Waiheke Island. And there is a couple in Queenstown and a couple in Christchurch as well, which is pretty cool.
0: I checked out Tala this morning and I saw my missus follows it. And then I mentioned it to her this morning. She goes, no, I was looking at their place to potentially have an engagement party. I was like, oh, really? We got savings like that?
1: Yeah. You're like, save it for the wedding girl.
0: But here's the thing. So essentially back in the day when the Michelin star guide was put together, it was in line with Michelin, the tires, right?
1: Yes.
0: And the whole point of that was these restaurants are worth using the tread on your tires.
1: Yes.
0: But I wanted to do something different right now. For tourists coming to Aotearoa, instead of wasting your time, don't go and try these dishes. You don't have to seek out for these dishes because I feel like they're overrated. Mm. We're calling it the paru plates, okay?
1: Okay, okay.
0: Now, I've stood behind this for many a years, especially here on MyFM. Getting two paru plates for me, a dish that I know is traditional to Aotearoa and the people of Aotearoa, the hangi.
1: Yeah, look.
0: Like, it's not worth it,
1: but I hate to say it, whānau.
0: It's not worth it.
1: I have had a good hangi before, don't you worry.
0: Yeah.
1: But if someone was coming to Aotearoa and said, what should I try?
0: Yeah.
1: I wouldn't recommend it.
0: No. I'd rather say to them, gee, go to Westmere Roast and just go get a roast plate.
1: Go get a pie.
0: Go
1: get a pie. Now, there's some other things. I definitely think our seafood and stuff is worth mentioning.
0: 100%.
1: But what else would I say? Don't even bother.
0: You know, things.
1: Don't bother with a mince and cheese pie if anyone tries to put you on that. Oh, just go to the steak and cheese.
0: No, you're by yourself. No, mince and cheese is superior.
1: I thought this was a conversation.
0: Oh.
1: No.
0: You really think, okay, mince and cheese, yeah, that's why. How many paru plates for that?
1: If anyone says, go have some mutton bird, I'd say, nah, you can miss yourself with that.
0: Have you had mutton bird before?
1: I think so.
0: It's the word. Have you heard of mutton bird, Aaron?
2: I've had mutton, but I don't know what mutton bird is.
1: Mutton bird is a bird.
0: They're the rats of the ocean.
1: Aww.
0: That's what they're called. They're the rat. They stink, bro. They hang out on the rocks close to the shore.
2: Yeah.
0: And they're, honestly, if you ever go to an old grandma's house or a queer's house and they're cooking mutton birds, bro, you'll smell it from town. The smell travels for days.
2: What does it smell like?
0: Oh.
1: I can't even think of it. I'm sure I've tried it before, though. Like, I'm always down to try anything.
0: Yeah.
1: But there's a lot of things I've been like, eh.
0: It smells like the sea's back door. That's what it smells like.
1: Oh,
0: yeah, well, I don't know how to say it without saying it, you know? What else is on there? Yeah, boil up is definitely followed by that.
1: I like boil up.
0: No, you don't, bro.
1: But it's hard. I love how someone texts in. The hate on hangi lately is outrageous. We all know everyone goes in for seconds because there's nothing else on offer.
0: No, but here's the thing, whānau. That was like something that we had to cook back in the day because we didn't have like a normal oven or a stove to go and cook in.
1: I really appreciate the ceremony of it all.
0: Yeah.
1: I really do. And I think that's the beautiful part of hangi is the ceremony involved. You know that there's so much that goes into it.
0: Yeah.
1: But I just, I don't know.
0: You can get the same thing out of a bloody
1: lamb on the spit. You know, give me that.
0: Get a bloody. I'd rather a rotisserie chicken from Woolies.
1: Oh no, that's a bit.
0: You know.
1: I don't know about that.
0: You don't know about that one.
1: I'm not sure about that one, Fang.
0: You're off the part. You're off the little waka now, are you?
1: Yeah, I'm not sure. I'm not sure, but there's a few things I would not recommend.
0: Yeah, there you go. Those are the paru plates.
1: When I say hangi, when people from other countries ask me what does hangi taste like, I'm like, oh, the ground, a little bit. a little bit. Like, it's yummy. Does. It's nice, but it's like, it just has a very groundy, earthy taste.
0: Plus, the meat is usually dry, bro. I don't want dry meat.
1: I've had meat that's not well moist.
0: Okay.
1: From a hangi.
0: Yeah.
1: I promise you that.
0: Mm-hmm.
1: But I unfortunately, for most of my life, had probably hangi that was a bit average. Yeah. And it wasn't until I was an adult that I had good hangi.
0: And it's not seasoned.
1: Yeah.
0: You know, you get it and it's like you have to put salt on it. Oh, that's enough anyway.
1: Anyways, we might rock people up.
0: Yeah.
1: Should we do headlines next, mate?
0: Are we doing headlines next?
1: Yeah, what do you think?
0: Yeah, let's do it, mate.
1: Up to you.
0: Let's do it. Okay.
1: Up to you. All right. What we're going to talk about next is how the country India, they have pulled off one of the greatest wildlife comebacks ever. That's, you know, I love animals, whanau. Let's go.
0: Here's Bruno.

0: Dance With Me here on Maya, your home for the hottest hip-hop and R&B, 728 this morning. Got the Maya Morning Crew, No Nixon on the show today. He'll be back tomorrow. Hey.
1: Headlines. Checking out some top stories from the 24 hours that have just been. We'll keep this one nice and snappy.
0: All right, Teeks.
1: We are running a little bit behind on time.
0: Yes,
1: and India's wild tiger population has grown. This is amazing. This is a wildlife comeback you want to know about. Their wild tiger population has grown to around 3,682, with the country now home to roughly 75% of all wild

0: So what's that, tigers, lions?
1: All big cats.
0: Pumas?
1: I'll just check in case I get it wrong. So tigers, there's actually more than five here, but I would assume it's tigers.
0: Fake article.
1: Maybe like a leopard.
0: Oh, yeah.
1: A lion. A cheetah? No, there wouldn't be cheetahs in India, would there?
0: There's panthers there, though.
1: Jaguars and maybe a cougar?
0: Yeah, we'll go with that.
1: If you ever want to know a little fun fact, Kwanu, if there's any Tamariki listening today, if you want to know the difference between a leopard and a cheetah,
0: yeah,
1: cheetah will always have spots. A leopard will always have rosettes.
0: What's a rosette?
1: So it's kind of like it doesn't form a full spot.
0: I got you. Yeah, it kind of looks like half of yin and yang.
1: Just a nice way to spot the difference. Jaguars also have rosettes as well.
0: But yeah,
1: gotcha. Big cats are the cats that can roar, so that's not a cheetah. Google has failed me. Thank you for whoever texts that in.
0: There you go. That's another fun fact.
1: I apologise, Whanau. You know what one of my favourites wild cats are?
0: Which is that?
1: A lynx.
0: Oh, I do like a lynx.
1: You can find them in the snow. They've got these gorgeous big ears with the fur that comes off. They kind of have these little mustaches.
0: Yes.
1: Yeah, love it.
0: Oh, that's top for me. I love a lion. Give me a lion.
1: A lion, yeah.
0: Yeah.
1: Yeah.
0: Give me a little lion.
1: With the big mane.
0: Your big mane, or even a lioness, man. They do all the work, you know, like women in real life. You know, can't have a home without a lioness, buddy.
1: Oh, you really changed your tune lately, haven't you? Yeah. Anyways, guys, hey, that's all for your headlines. It's cheers to MJ Home. How can Kiwis into warm long-term rentals? Don't read it.
0: Beautiful.
1: Some of these ticks coming through out of the gate.
0: 7:31, news and sport around the corner here on Mai.
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5: Glenn here at 7:30. Submissions have been heard on incoming disability legislation. A lot of concerns raised about the support families will need to provide. Those eligible for paid parental leave get a bit more each week from today, the maximum weekly rate rising by 2.8%. Parliament's added stronger measures to tackle antisocial road users, which could mean that vehicles are lost or even destroyed. And more than a dozen restaurants have been awarded Michelin stars in the first guide for New Zealand. Hospitality NZ hoping the recognition handed out last night will encourage more people to visit. And in sport,
6: Berg for Haaland. Well, it had to be.
5: From TVNZ and the Football World Cup, Norway's Erling Haaland scoring in the 86th minute for a 2-1 win over Ivory Coast. Norway into the round of 16, facing Brazil on Monday. Football updates brought to you by Hisense.
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8: Good morning, my whānau. 7:36 on the dot. You got the My Morning Crew, Tegan, Fame and Nixon, and no Nixon on the show today.
9: Nikki Hala.
8: He said it was due to it being cold this morning, but I feel like it's probably because his knees are still recovering from the little race we had at Eden Park.
9: Someone said, where's Nixon?
8: Where's Nixon?
9: Start with the word knee.
8: Come on, man. Leave our motto alone. Hey, massive shout out to Eden Park, bro. Those guys, I mean, anytime there's weird or crazy things that radio want to do, they're always accommodating with it.
9: They go, yeah, all right, come on then.
8: Yeah, all right. So long as you talk about it. So thanks to the legends at Eden Park. You can get your tickets to Tottenham Hotspur. So they're from the England Premiership over in, obviously, England, who are taking on Auckland FC. Going down Sunday, 26th of July, Eden Park as part of the New Zealand International Football Festival. Tickets are on sale now at edenpark.co.nz.
9: Very, very cool, whānau.
8: Yeah, if you text race the 463 as well, you can check out the 100 metre race we did.
9: And hey, up next, you know what we're going to talk about?
8: What's that?
9: Little ways that you like to pay it forward. If you have a way that you like to do it, maybe something that just gives you a little bit of joy that you don't need any recognition for, you can text us on 463. Ooh. I'm going to tell you how I've been paying it forward at the moment.
8: Oh, what have you been doing?
9: It makes me feel better than everybody, actually.
8: Oh, God, here we go. Yeah. So it's good for others, but great for you.
9: Even better for me. Okay. And I'm going to tell everyone that I do it now.
8: We'll do it after this here on Mime.

0: Hopefully back tomorrow, but oh, we're getting in our feels this morning. You're talking about paying it forward?
1: Yeah, I've been inspired online. I keep seeing sort of Hope Corps where people are sort of paying it forward in little ways that they like to show.
0: Yes.
1: And I don't mean to sound like a real eat-ass this morning, but I have, I will. And I have started doing something this year. I'm trying to just, you know, get myself on some good karmic energy.
0: Mm-hmm.
1: I do believe that what you put out is what you then receive as well. I decided this year that every time if I saw like a give a little or something, I have to donate. Like if it comes across, I don't go looking for it.
0: Mm-hmm.
1: But if I see someone post something like on an Instagram story or whatever, and if I see it, I have to donate.
0: How much are you putting in?
1: Oh, like it just depends. Like, but like 10, like, as long as I put like 10, 20 bucks, you know, if I can, you know.
0: You have really got a big heart on you, don't you?
1: Well, not if I can, but what is $10? It's not like I see four or five of them a week.
0: Yeah.
1: I see maybe one a week, if that.
0: Imagine that.
1: So, and because I'm not searching for them, but that's just been my thing I've started this year because it just feels like a good way to just like give back. I think I donated some money to When the Morning Shift, were raising money to
0: for Mike
1: who is trying to beat his cancer. So, you know, I saw that, obviously donated some money to that. I have donated to Kindness Collective recently.
0: Uh-huh.
1: I've donated to a conservation thing the other day, but it's because I've got in my emails I see all the receipts, but yes. I'm like, oh, what's $10, you know?
0: Yeah,
1: that's like it's a coffee pretty much at the moment.
0: Now,
1: so
0: now people that know you follow them and probably pop up on their timeline,
1: no, don't start DMing me a whole bunch of pages.
0: They're gonna just
1: that's
0: start.
1: Not the point. It's just if it comes across my like timeline, or if it comes across my desk, then I will chuck it like a I'll just chuck some poots here. Then.
0: How have you found the karmic energy has been since?
1: I feel like it's been good.
0: Yeah,
1: I feel like it's been good because I do feel like I've been in it. Oh, not to get too deep here.
0: Oh, here we go.
1: Just been in a bit of a space where I'm trying to search for my purpose and who I am and what do I want to be entering my 30s. I think it's just it happens when you turn 30.
0: Gotcha.
1: Entering a new decade, I'm just having one of those moments. So it just feels like something that would hopefully ensure, you know, because it's the year of the horse, funner.
0: It's the year.
1: It's
0: the
1: also
0: horse.
1: My Saturn return.
0: Oh God, it's all aligning.
1: It has been all over the place. Mm. So wouldn't it be nice if I could just, you know, if I could set myself up for a little bit of a win, maybe that I would have some good energy coming my way if I keep putting good stuff out. So that's what I've been doing.
0: Okay.
1: And I know it sounds a little bit eat-ass, and I'm not trying to get a pat on the back.
0: Mm-hmm.
1: But if you'd like to give in, sure thing. But you know, it's just a little, what is the way that you're paying it forward today? Right? You can text us on 463, give us a call, 0800-WIN-MINE. 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I saw a clip online of how someone pays it for that. I'll play right next as well.
0: Okay, well, there's really some text coming through.
1: I know.
0: From
1: and you just don't think too hard.
0: No. I've got something for you, okay? I mean, it's changed the way that I respond to the certain group of the community, but I'm happy that I gave it a go once.
1: Okay, all right. We'll talk about it next.
0: Right now, here's a bit of Childish Gambino, Redbone, 743 here on Mine.

0: Morning Crew, Tegan, Fame and Nixon. No Nixon on the show today.
1: Kia ora.
0: We're feeling a bit wholesome this morning.
1: Yeah, we just want to know how you like to pay it forward. 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You can text us on 463. 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And honestly, what sparked this was me watching this.
2: I found a new way to pay it forward. Every time you check out at the grocery store, offer to buy your checker a candy bar and let them pick out whichever one they want. I do it every time I go through the self-check.
1: So imagine that every time you go through self-checkout, whoever's manning the checkout just be like, hey, do you want a chockey?
0: That's good in a sense, so long as they take the bar that they choose, you know. They don't go, can I get two? Can I get this?
3: Yeah. Isn't the joke that she's buying herself a bar because she's going through the self-checkout? Guys, come on. I thought you'd pick up on that. I thought that's why you liked it, Tegan. I thought that's hilarious.
1: No, I thought it was her being wholesome. And I reposted it. I was like, that's so lovely.
3: No, it's just buying herself one.
0: The realization.
1: Hey, you know what? You got to look after yourself first, Bunny. You look after yourself first.
0: See, that's the thing, though. Tegan's putting out so much positive energy that even in things like that, she's still seeing.
1: I saw the best.
0: She made up a good side, I guess.
1: Hey. It's actually quite funny. It's quite funny.
0: We got Rico from Kirikiri Ro.
1: Hey, Hamilton. Rico. How are you?
0: How are you, brother?
4: Yeah, good, good, good.
1: How are you paying it forward at the minute?
0: Yeah.
4: It's nothing big, but every time I'm going for a run or a walk outside, anyone that's coming my way that I pass, I'll always say hello, or always challenge myself just to say hello to every single person, you know, just something like that.
1: And that's cool, man. I like that.
0: Do you get good responses, or do some people go, ooh, who are you?
4: No, you're actually quite surprised. Like, everyone's really nice. You get the odd, like, person that doesn't care, but no, everyone is generally really nice. I
1: low-key think, though, Rico, especially when you're running, you don't know what the tikanga is when you're running. I'm learning this.
4: Yeah.
1: That you should really say hello to people, but I think at the moment, if I catch someone's eye, I'll say hello.
0: Yeah.
1: But I get a bit shy because I've got headphones on. I don't want them hearing me going, hello!
4: Yeah, fair enough.
1: Because my music's blasting.
0: You got to chase them down and go, did you not hear me say hello to you?
1: Oh, that's a bit cute, Rico. We've got some texts that have come through as well.
0: Yeah, what does this one say,
1: Tex? This is, my pay it forward is scrolling to empty lives with no views on TikTok. And gifting, liking, and asking questions, seeing them light up is the meanest.
0: Oh, look at you.
1: That is cute.
0: What a legend.
1: This one says, whenever my son's school have $2 sausage sizzles, I put an order in for 10 extra in case some kids aren't able to buy them.
0: Bro, that one there is a game changer. You know, helping out those kids that are just sitting there with their bloody, you know, just bread sandwiches.
1: And then their kid's actually eating all 10. Nah, that's pretty cute.
0: Stanley's text through and goes, my Uber driver was low on petrol, was waiting for his wife to transfer $20. I said, I'll put $40 in.
1: Oh, that's real nice. And that'll come back.
0: It will.
1: That'll come back in another way.
0: How long does it take for it to come back?
1: I don't know. You just feel it.
0: you just
1: feel it when you're able to give back, I reckon.
0: This is a one-off occasion, but there's an establishment out West Auckland called Mr. Meats. And I walked into Mr. Meats with my missus one day, and there was a rough sleeper on the outside. And I thought, you know what, change it up. Don't ignore them, Fame. Change it up. So I said, hey, brother, would you like anything on the inside? You know, would you like anything while I'm going into the store? And I expected, oh, maybe a drink, because they always say they want a drink. The bro goes,
1: pack of ziggies.
0: Okay. He goes, can I get a packet of those purple Doritos, also the aloe drink? And can you also get that small can of tin fish? Shouldn't be that much. And I was like,
1: and you're like, all right, King.
0: Oh, yeah, all good.
1: And did you get it?
0: Yeah, I got it. But I'm also like, bro, don't put in an order. I don't ask for an order.
1: No, you asked.
0: Yeah, I said something, not some things.
1: Would you like one thing? Maybe you say that.
0: I've got to be specific.
1: Any other
0: ones you want to read there that have come through?
1: This one says, might be a bit big back, but always round up for Ronald McDonald House at Macca's. Oh, you know, if they want to do the donation, round her up.
0: Oh, that's good. I never do.
1: Usually if they say, oh, do you want to donate $1 to this? I'll be like, yeah, whatever. Mm. Yeah, go hard.
0: See? So it shows you've got your people in the audience?
1: Yeah, I'm trying to be a better person. You know?
0: Yeah.
1: I talk a lot of shit, so it's kind of just the way I can balance out the comic energy.
0: Hey, hold right there, Fanny. Coming up around the corner. I'm going to let you know about a little text message I got, right?
1: Okay.
0: But I want you to guess, based on the contents of this text message, who do you think sent me this text, all right? I'll tell you more coming up after this on my...
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2: 7:55 this morning, just a little under, 10 minutes or so before we're back with What That Car, just what after 8 car? O'clock. And if you missed it early on in the show, Aaron said he's got a little clue for you, my whānau, to help you out, to guess the mystery car to potentially win that car, all thanks to New Zealand Cheap Cars. But

0: YG Ty Dolla Sign, teach you how to love me. 7:58 this morning, Tig and Fame and Nick. So moments away from What That Car. But just quickly, before we cross the news and ads, okay, so I got this text message last week, right?
1: Yes.
0: And I feel like, Tiggs, once you hear the contents of this text message, you may be able to guess the person that sent this text to me. Aaron already knows. We've got old Eads out there as well. They're going to try and guess along as well. So this text message come through unsolicited, 7:25 p.m. last Friday. The message reads, 13 girls upstairs and I just bombed the only toilet. It's only a matter of time. One more time. 13 girls upstairs.
1: Yep.
0: And I just bombed the only toilet. It's only a matter of time.
1: Is that producer T-Money?
0: No, it's not.
1: Is it Storm Heater?
0: No, it's not.
1: Oh my God. Who else would it be? It's Randy Shaffrey.
0: Man, I haven't texted that guy in ages. No, it's not.
1: Oh my God. Who could it be?
0: Eads, you got any guesses?
1: What do you think, Eads?
0: Oh, can't hear you. It's not working. I got your mic on.
1: Oh, Eads is being very inquisitive.
0: I got your mic on.
1: Go for it. Yeah, yeah, yeah. We got you. We got you.
0: Hello.
2: Alistair from upstairs.
0: Why would you think I had me and Alistair text?
2: I don't know. You seem like, you seem pretty close.
1: Is it? Am I on? Are we close? Eads and I close?
0: Nah, you're probably way off. You don't actually know this person.
2: Oh my
0: gosh. I've mentioned them in conversation. You probably did. From my landlord.
1: What?
0: My landlord just sent me this text unsolicited on Friday. No backstory. And then I said to him afterwards, oh, sorry, Ben, have you got the right person? He goes, oh, no, very sorry, wrong person.
1: I'm like, your landlord has another friend called Fame?
0: I don't know. Maybe there's a guy called Frank. Yeah. And he sent it to the wrong person because it was in the same numbers.
1: Oh, my God.
0: T-Money would have been a good guess, though.
1: That has him written all over it.
0: Yeah.
1: He wouldn't care to be like, yeah, but I just bombed the toilet up. See you later.
0: He would call and tell us that it was him, you know?
1: It's only a matter of time.
0: So, yeah, that's the kind of messages I get from my landlord. It's to let us know that there's going to be an inspection and also to let us know that 13 girls upstairs and I only just bombed the toilet. It's only a matter of time.
2: What is 13 girls upstairs? What does that even mean?
0: I don't know.
1: Saying a Fame off here, whanau. That's the most random text I've ever received.
0: Oh, yeah. Go.
1: It was what happened when I was like 18 and I've never found out who it was from. I just got a text from a random number that said, hey, hot pants, what's for lunch? And I've never found out who it was from.
0: So this person's just out there still waiting for a text back.
1: I'm going to die not knowing, Kwano. I'm going to die. But anyways.
0: Hey, anyways, What That Car's coming up next. Thanks to New Zealand Cheap Cars and also News and Sport here on Mine.
3: 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My

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19: Morning, Glenn here with the latest at 8. People eligible for paid parental leave get a bit extra from today, a boost to the weekly rate. The CTU not hyping it though, spokesperson Melissa Ansell-Bridges saying it's lower than inflation.
20: The rate at which the cost of living is outstripping these increases means that they will be materially worse off.
19: Street racers and fleeing drivers could lose their cars or even have them crushed under laws just passed. The government says people have had enough of dangerous, obnoxious behaviour. It also includes bigger penalties for excessive noise. Cyber experts are warning about a rise in winter scams with a hike to things like fake lotto and holiday booking sites. Dean from Norton.
21: The art of these scams is to prey on emotions. Always double check, and if it doesn't feel right, most likely it is.
19: Kiwi households are cautious about taking on new debt. Centric's data showing that credit demand fell just over 5% in the 12 months to June. And in the States, a blow to Donald Trump from the US Supreme Court, which has upheld a big precedent giving automatic American citizenship to people who are born there. In sport, Norway are through to the round of 16 at the FIFA World Cup with a 2-1 win over Ivory Coast in Dallas. Norway face Brazil next on Monday. France next up against Sweden from 9 o'clock this morning. Football updates brought to you by Hisense. And a rugby league with Machine Henry Haas, former Blackburn 7-star Gail Broughton starts for the Women's Warriors side in the NRLW season opener on Sunday.
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1: Thanks to Pizza Hut.
18: 8:07 this morning, got the My Morning Crew, Tegan, Fame and Nixon. No Nixon on the show today, you've been waiting for it, so here you go.
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18: That's it, Tegs.
24: What Deck Car. So how the game works is you must correctly guess the year, colour, make and model of our mystery vehicle. And if you get all of those four characteristics right, a 2018 Toyota Hybrid GX Corolla could be all yours. The keys to one of those, plus $500 cash to help you fill up the tank. So you can text your guest to 463 now, but we are giving a little clue today. And Aaron, what have you got?
18: What that car, man? Aaron, what is it?
25: Okay, well, yesterday I dropped the clue bronze, right?
18: Yes.
25: So, and there was no more detail to that.
18: No.
25: Yesterday, my home run gave me a call and Nate was pressing for some clues.
24: Okay.
25: And it was really hard because I know he's good at getting people to talk and he's good at getting you, like, making you slip. But I held it together and I said, what I'll do is I'll drop a clue on the show tomorrow morning.
18: Okay.
25: So this is me holding my promise to my home run.
18: Yeah.
25: And it's an audio clue.
24: Okay.
25: Play that audio, fam.

0: Now that is the audio of the car that you're guessing from a video game. So this car is in a video game.
1: Can I say stuff about the clue?
0: Yes, I won't speak on it. But
1: so it's not giving like a Need for Speed Underground or whatnot, because usually when you play that game, music's playing in the background.
2: Is it like a Gran Turismo or something?
1: That's what it's given to me. Or if you played Xbox, they had a series called Forza. Now, here's it. Can I say more of what I think about this?
0: You can say your thoughts. You can speak I'm not going to say if you're right or not.
1: Here are my other thoughts. Like, there's not many of these video games getting released every single year. So, like, if you could pinpoint the year that the game, which you can't, but if you pinpoint the year that the game come out, then you'll know damn well there's no, it's not going to be any cars after that year. Know what I mean?
2: Yeah.
1: That's all I got though.
2: That's all he's got.
1: I don't know if that's that
2: all he's got. But hey, text your guess to 463. We could be calling you back next.
1: Yes, sir.
2: And yeah, we're getting closer and closer. It's all thanks to NZ Cheap Cars. First car, next car, dream car. NZ Cheap Cars has you covered.
1: That's us right now. It's 810, 6 a party. Here are mine.

0: They won six a party, 8-12 this morning for a one on a Wednesday.
1: It is.
0: Segan Fame and Nixon. No Nixon on the show.
2: What that car? Thanks to NZ Cheap Cars.
1: Yeah, no Nixon today.
0: No.
1: Kei te mā wīwī ia. Oh, what do you think of that one?
0: She just said Nixon is sick.
1: Yes, he is sick. Yeah. Anyways, my whānau. It is what that car. We want you to correctly guess the year, colour, make and model of a mystery vehicle that only Aaron knows. And the keys to a 2018 Toyota Hybrid GX Corolla are all yours with $500 cash if you get it right.
0: Yes.
1: So we this is our second week of this. We're a week and a half in. We know that it's green.
0: Yes.
1: And yep. That's kind of it.
0: I mean, he came through and said, here's another clue, which is an audio clip, just to colour the break a little.
1: Yes, which was quite fun. Here it is here. It's quite fun, wasn't it?
0: It's quite fun, too.
1: This is reportedly the car in a video game. And for a guest today, we have Janet on the phone line. Good morning, Janet.
3: Good morning.
1: Good morning. All right. So what is your guess? What that car?
3: Oh, this is my son's guess, but he thinks it's a 1993 green Nissan Skyline GTR R35.
1: Whoa!
0: A lot of specifics going on there.
1: All right. Is that
3: yeah,
1: car?
3: Yeah, my son. He's a car enthusiast.
0: Oh, car enthusiast. Okay. What that car, man? Is that it?
3: He loves his cars.
0: Oh, yep. Yeah.
1: All right, Aaron, what do you reckon?
4: Is it a 1993 green Nissan Skyline GTR R35. It is not that car.
1: Not
4: I'm so
1: that
4: sorry,
1: car.
4: Janet.
1: Can you give us anything, though?
0: Thanks, Janet. Hold
1: Come
0: there for
1: on,
0: us.
1: Aaron.
4: Okay, I can give you something.
0: What are you going to give me?
4: Janet has guessed 2 out of 4 of the things. Green, obviously, being one of them. And now there's an additional thing that has been guessed. I'm not going to say what it is because you've already got quite a few clues to work with there. But there's 2 out of 4 things.
0: Okay, one more time. So honestly, if you're playing along with this, like, we're not just going to give the car away. But if I was you, I'd have a pen and pad and I'd be writing this down. So she said 1993 green Nissan Skyline GTR R35.
1: And green is obviously right.
0: Uh-huh.
1: But one other thing is correct as well. If you go to my.rover.nz, all the incorrect guesses are going to be listed there from thus far.
0: Oof.
1: So make sure you go check it out.
0: Surely they should help people out, eh?
1: Maybe.
0: Yeah. Well, we'll check in with What That Car Man again tomorrow. Another chance just after 8 a.m. up next.
1: Up next, though, what we're going to talk about is how I am learning as I get older to be a better friend. Okay.
0: Oh.
1: Yeah, something I did yesterday, and I was like, you know what? I'm going to share this with everybody.
0: She just took her headphones off.
1: Yeah.
0: That's up next on mine.

0: Tig, you're being a better friend.
1: Yes, well, look, here's the thing, whanau, is I'm learning. Mm. I feel like I'm forever adapting and forever evolving to try to become a better person and a better friend. Mm. And I've sort of reached the era of my life. But, you never hear me stop talking about it, whanau. Yeah. I turned 30 in 3 weeks.
0: Holy, that's come around quick.
1: Yes, including today, 3 weeks. I'm very scared.
0: How are you feeling? I know you're adopting a different ways that you move and carry yourself, but
1: I'm in crisis. No, I'm just fine. Okay. I'm fine.
2: I'm all good.
1: I'm in an era where sort of half my friends have kids, half of them don't. And, you know, how can I be a good friend to those who are mums, you know, because I don't understand, you know, what they're going through and that life chapter. But, yeah. Like, I still want to be a good friend to them and see how I can show up.
0: So what are you doing?
1: Well, what I've realised, to be a good friend, so some of my friends, and I've had to, you know, do this often recently, is that when a friend who is a mum texts you at a random time or tells you, hey, let's go do this, let's go for lunch, let's go have a wine, you shouldn't say no, because that's the one window you're going to get. So yesterday on a Tuesday afternoon, yes, I was at Hotel Ponsonby, what are you going to do?
0: Oh, she was out there.
1: We did share a couple of rosés.
0: Yeah.
1: And little feet. But and I normally would be like, on a Tuesday, I'd be like, nah, I can't be asked, because I had stuff to do. And I was just like, nah, I'm going to go to the gym, I'm going to do that. But it's like, no, because that's the one window.
0: Yes.
1: That is the one window in which they have free.
0: Yeah.
1: And they're throwing the line out like, who's here? Who's here?
0: Yeah.
1: I need a minute.
0: So you get your fix socially, they get their fix socially.
1: Exactly.
0: They get time away from the kids, plus they get a bit of wine as well, I'm imagining.
1: So I'm thinking, I think to be a good friend to a mum is that you need to, like, if you're someone who can be ready at the drop of a hat, just be ready at the drop of a hat.
0: Yo.
1: And so I want those friends. Hey, if any of my other friends that have kids are listening, I'm ready to say that I'll be that friend.
0: Yeah.
1: If it's just a random, spontaneous, oh my God, I don't have the kids, just tell me.
0: So,
1: and I'll be there.
0: So was that the first time you've been hit up by a mum yesterday?
1: No,
0: one of your friends?
1: No.
0: Oh,
1: so
0: yeah.
1: This one friend is pretty good for it. And she'd be like, should we just have more wines? And I'm like, it's the middle of my work week. Let's rein it in, my sister.
0: So it can happen any day of the week. Could be a weekend. They could just tap out.
1: I think so. I want to make myself readily available. And that's how I'm going to move into my 30s, being a friend to friends who are mums.
0: Listen to that.
1: I'm trying. Hey, but if I could do better also, let me know, guys.
0: Give me some tips.
1: Let me know.
0: Would you? You're capable to be able to, like, take the kids off their hands and babysit to it?
1: Not yet. I don't know how to change a nappy or anything.
0: Yeah, bro, change a nappy.
1: I don't know how to. Just show me once and I'd be sweet.
0: You never changed a nappy?
1: I'm the youngest.
0: Oh, Buzzy.
1: I've never had to.
0: Oh, that makes sense. Oh,
1: yeah,
0: true.
1: I've got no nieces and nephews really, so yeah.
0: Oh, God. Story arc.
1: Yeah. Oh, you can change a nappy. Get her ready to be a mum.
0: Just floating it out there.
1: Who knows? But yeah. I don't know. But maybe you're in the same era as me, and that's just how I'm trying to show up.
0: Yeah.
1: But take that away. Hey, if you're a mum too, and there's ways that your friends like to show up, text us on 463. I want to know.
0: Yeah, even if you don't know Tegan and you're a mum and you want to go for a drink, Tegan's keen.
1: Carol's just texting, you should practice on Nixon's son Artur changing nappies.
0: Those are big nappies.
1: Artur alone.
0: News and sport around the corner. Also, Son and Walter on the way with Saw. Here am I.
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13: Glenn here at 8:30. Laws to tackle antisocial road users have been beefed up and could result in vehicles being taken or crushed. Paid parental leave goes up a bit from today, the maximum weekly rate rising 2.8% to $811. In Auckland, two separate crashes on a Greenhithe Bridge have been causing major delays this morning. Three vehicles involved in the first one, then another in the same area. And the cost of sending a letter with NZ Post has gone up again from today. $3.60 to send a standard letter, the average charge for domestic parcels going up too. And in rugby with Shift 4, our All Blacks are expected to hit the ground running in their first test of the year against France in Christchurch on Saturday. Forwards coach Neil Barnes.
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18: 8:28 this morning with the My Morning Crew, Tegan Pham and Nixon. No Nixon on the show today. Did I just hear in the news that a stamp costs $3 now?
19: Yeah, so I feel like, what did it used to cost? I don't like a 50-cent stamp.
18: 50 cents?
19: It's $3.50 now.
18: Oh my
19: god. Just send a letter.
18: Are there any hacks that you know to bypass that?
19: Nope. You know, I follow rules, mate. You know me.
18: Maybe use the work?
19: I don't use work. I still pay for my labels. I just might steal their postage bags. That's all, okay?
18: Oh, that's not bad then.
19: It's all right. Give me a break.
18: If you still have to pay, it's not that bad. Hey,
19: yeah.
18: We were talking about the Michelin stars that were handed out to some of the restaurants here in Aotearoa.
19: Yes.
18: Tala in Auckland, I'm just checking out their menu. Listen to this little bad boy over here. Kopai or kopai, Samoan dumplings, coconut cream, tomato, truffle, mushroom flour dumpling paired with the focaccia. The soup was the highlight for me. Rich, creamy flavour.
19: Yum.
18: Dumpling was forgettable.
19: Ooh.
18: They've also got something. Now, I know I disrespected the hangi before, but they also do umu here at Tala.
19: Oh, yum.
18: On top of the ground, not
19: okay,
18: in the ground.
19: Yeah, that's funny, on a spit usually, eh?
18: Yeah, come on, Māori. Anyway.
19: It's just shush, man. Shush.
18: Coming up next on the show, what have you changed about yourself? Now, this could be in the past.
19: Okay.
18: You could be happily in a relationship now, but is there something that comes to mind that you've changed in the past because you thought it was going to make you look more attractive?
19: Okay.
18: There's a guy here. I shook his hand yesterday. He's wearing something new, and he said, it's going to give me good luck with the ladies.
19: Okay.
18: I said, I don't know how I feel about this. I'll tell you more next.

0: Soy here on Maya, your home for the hottest hip hop and R&B. 8:33 this morning. Tegan, Fame, and Nixon. No Nixon on the show today. Hopefully back tomorrow. Now, Fano, what's something that you've changed, or what did you do that you thought would make you more attractive? Okay.
1: Okay.
0: Now, could be in the past, could be like way back in high school, could be after high school, could be things like things about your look, maybe your vibe, maybe the way you move. And I got to this point because yesterday, I went to go dap up our guy from IT. His name's Patty.
1: Yes.
0: Now, we've had Patty on before, and you already kind of know he's off because he doesn't butter his toast.
1: Oh.
0: Remember we had him on the show and he doesn't butter his toast? I go, gee, that's how I know you're off. However, yesterday I shook his hand. Yes. Nice little healthy dap up.
1: Yep.
0: And when we went in for the embrace, my finger hurts. And I go,
1: What's happening here?
0: Gee, what do you got on your hand? And he goes, oh, I got some rings. I was like, wait. How long have you worn rings from? Because I've never had this pain before. And he goes, oh, just a new thing I'm trying out. Started probably
1: just a new thing.
0: Couple of weeks ago. He wears silver rings. One's got a skull. One's got a love heart on it, on his index fingers, on each hand. And I said, why are you trying this out? And he goes, I don't know. I read somewhere and I heard somewhere that, you know, women find rings on a man attractive.
1: Did he really say that?
0: He said that. I don't know where he's been. I don't know what books he's been reading or which TikToks he's following, but I'm like, has it worked yet? And he goes, give it time, fam.
1: Give it time.
0: Give it time. It's only been a couple of weeks.
1: Here's the thing is, like, I think rings, the thought to put rings on, especially as a man, is that when you don't have a wedding ring, you're right, just knock the mic about. Fame is honestly like hitting the mic around all the time.
0: I
1: think what it means is like it's time and care with like how you're putting yourself together every day.
0: Right.
1: It shows details, like
0: it shows
1: an
0: care.
1: Eye for the finer detail.
0: Okay, yes.
1: So I think

0: I can see why that would be a thing.
1: Yeah.
0: But
1: what's he hoping?
0: But don't wear like 10 rings, bro. Yeah, but actually, no, wear whatever you want.
1: What's he hoping? Like, not to judge, but I'm judging. Like, what's he hoping? Like, he'll be in a bar, he'll be at an establishment, and a girl happens to like see him sipping his drink, and then she'll see the ring and go, oh, yeah, that's a bit of me.
0: Well, it might be an icebreaker. She might go, what's on your ring?
1: Right.
0: What's on your ring? Oh, yeah. Those are cool rings. Where'd you get that ring from?
1: Yeah.
0: I don't know.
1: Oh, so it's creating conversation.
0: Yeah.
1: Mm.
0: Yeah.
1: So I wanted to know this morning, my friend. He's 32. Now, he hasn't been unsuccessful in love. He just hasn't found anyone that wants to stay around.
0: Oh, yeah. Yeah, he's just,
1: you know,
0: he's a bit unlucky in love, I would say.
1: He's trying silver rings on his index fingers. What did you think made you more attractive? Again, can be now, can be from back in the day.
0: Okay.
1: Send us a text on 463 or give us a call. We'll hear from Tegan and Aaron up on...
0: Oh, okay. All right, then.
1: It's a Wallback Wednesday. Ice Cube, Mac 10.
0: Let's
1: you
0: go.
1: Can do it on mine.

0: That certainly made me go, whoa.
1: Yeah, that's a big whoa, whoa, whoa. But this morning, just asking, what did you think made you more attractive? Okay, what's something that you may have changed around your look?
0: Yeah.
1: Your vibe, maybe the way you move, because you thought, man, whatever you're into, they might just look at you different. They might go, oh, that's a bit of me.
0: Surely you had one, Aaron.
1: Surely, Aaron, you've had a few.
0: Did you do something that made you think you were more attractive?
2: You remember when people went through the phase of like shaving their eyebrows, like a little slit in them?
0: Oh, I remember you used to do that.
2: Yeah, I didn't do it, but I didn't have the balls to do it. But I dyed a part of my eyebrow because I thought it had the same effect. I did that. I got teased. So then I dyed all the eyebrow, and it looked like I was missing eyebrows.
1: You doubled down?
2: Yeah.
0: When was that? I feel like you used to have a little shave in your eyebrow. Did you not?
2: Nah, never. No, this was in high school.
0: Oh my God, maybe I didn't. I've confused him with someone else.
1: Yeah. Who was that?
0: Another blonde man with a mullet.
1: Would people find that attractive? A little slit in the eye?
0: I don't know.
1: Nah.
2: It's kind of like bad boy.
0: Real.
1: It was kind of like when Jonah Luma used to do that, you know?
0: Oh, true. Hey, well, now you've said it.
1: What do we got on the text there?
0: This says, I don't know, at intermediate school, I overheard my crush talking to his friend that he likes Ben 10 the cartoon. I went home that night and learnt the Ben 10 theme song to sing randomly around him, create a common denominator. He asked me if I watched Ben 10. Couldn't answer. Never saw an episode. I like the effort, though.
1: Not the guy on learn Ben 10 song.
0: Ben's texting and just said, getting rid of his ex actually made him more attractive. Fair enough.
1: Get rid of that bad juju.
0: It says, I remember back in school, all the boys had a phase when they would all dye a small part of their hair blonde. I remember that.
1: Oh, yes, yeah. Little rat's tail, dye the tips.
0: This says, I don't know if this counts, but what have I changed? One day, we were watching Love Island and I wanted my man to see me confident in my body. So, and I've been with the same guy for 5 years, two beautiful kids. I changed by losing 30 kgs within 7 months. And let me tell you, I love myself and I love the looks I get.
1: Oh,
0: that's pretty cool.
1: Not that 30 kilo drop.
0: Yeah.
1: Holy. What have you done, Tiggs? Feel like you've tried a few things.
0: Oh, I'm always trying things.
1: Yeah.
0: To make myself feel more attractive for myself. And maybe my man to notice something.
1: Look at that, eh? Empowering.
0: I've actually started doing like with my baby heads. I slick them down with gel.
1: I've noticed
0: which
1: that.
0: I think it's quite nice. It makes me look more together.
1: They look like nice drapes across your forehead.
0: Thank you.
1: Yeah.
0: Thank you. It's like, you know, doing your edges or something.
1: That's it.
0: I don't really have a lot of baby hairs, but it just, I don't know, it just elevates the hair a little bit.
1: Yes. Is there anything you like? Is there any like, I don't know, item of clothing that you went out and bought because you thought, yeah, this will... You don't do it for others, though, eh?
0: No, I actually only do it for myself. I think about myself too much. So it's only for me.
1: Do I like what I see in the mirror?
0: Do I like what I'm seeing?
1: Yeah.
0: Because then someone else will. Someone said they stopped swearing. Keep it classy, not nasty. That can never be me, unfortunately.
1: Oh,
0: I love to swear.
1: Yeah,
0: the F word.
1: That's your favourite swear word, eh? Couple of messages on the My Morning Crew IG. This one said, stop doing drugs. Thought I'd look healthier, but ended up getting fat instead.
0: Nope.
1: Oh, yep.
0: You changed the advice, you see.
1: True. This one says, started to apply hair wax after a shower.
0: Oh.
1: What, to your hair or?
0: Maybe.
1: Mm. Another one here. When I was young, had a lad hoop in my ears. All the bros were doing it. Double loop even.
0: Oh, okay.
1: Wait, like a sleeper?
0: I don't know. We used to call them gauges. The big ones? You know the big ones?
1: Oh, the big hoopy hoops.
0: Stretches? Yeah.
1: Ones, yeah.
0: I'm not sure.
1: Someone else removed negative people because they never served purpose for their life. Well, what do you got?
0: Someone else said became a tradie because it gave more aura.
1: Oh, you've always said that. Trading
0: gets
1: the ladies.
0: It does become order. Order.
1: Yeah, I'll check back with you tomorrow because Patty from IT is going on a date tonight.
0: Oh, see if it works.
1: So let's see if the rings work.
0: See if it was a nice breaker. I'm keen to hear.
1: What do you got coming up, Tiggs?
0: What have I got coming up? I found some Victorian words that potentially could come back. Some Victorian slang.
1: Oh, me
0: from
1: lord.
0: From back in the day.
1: Yes. Benevolence.
0: Yes, me lord.
1: All right, that's coming up here on mine.
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3: 8:48 on the dot here with the My Morning Crew. No Nixon on the show today. He'll be back tomorrow.
4: Now, I found some Victorian slang words that maybe need to make a comeback.
3: Oh, talk to me more.
4: Yes, my lord. I'm going to tell you up next.
3: Okay.
4: A whole bunch of them. But the first one, coffee sisters.
3: Coffee sisters?
4: I shall tell you what that is in the morrow.
5: I was just eating on my finger.
3: You're cooking. It is

0: Maya, this is the hottest hip-hop in R&B. Drake, Janice, STFU, Tegan, Fame, and Nixon. No Nixon on the show today. The brother will be back tomorrow, but we're going to the Victorian era.
1: Yes, yes. Some Victorian slang that potentially should make a comeback.
0: Oh, okay. What do we got?
1: Are we ready, friends?
0: Okay, you keep
1: what's
0: this
1: a, what's a way to save friends and Victorian slang? Anyways, I'll give you your first one. Okay, the first one that maybe needs to come back.
0: Yes, yes, yes, yes.
1: A way you can refer to a friend, your best friend, a coffee sister.
0: Coffee sister.
1: Coffee sisters means besties. Ooh. The next one I have for you is when someone is doing too much. You say, butter it upon bacon. Doing too much, because, you know, like, butter upon bacon, that's a lot.
0: I get you. It's Moorish. It's Moorish, yes.
1: Right, maybe it's pouring and raining outside. Mm. The weather is not looking great. What is that weather called? It's champagne weather.
0: Champagne.
1: Okay.
0: Stay indoors, drink some champagne.
1: How about this one? This one probably works for you, because this is often new.
0: Okay, here we go.
1: A bit drunk, okay?
0: Oh.
1: What do I refer to that in Victorian slang?
0: What?
1: Half rats.
0: Wait, sorry, what?
1: Half rats.
0: Half rats.
1: Half rats.
0: Half rats.
1: Someone just texted and said the show would put a Victorian child in a coma. I dare say that might be the truth. Our next one is for when you have fake news. Mm. We call it an evening wheeze. The evening wheezes.
0: Evening wheezes.
1: It's fake news.
0: Okay.
1: Someone who always smiles, maybe a little bit cheeky, a little bit mischievous. They're a giggle mug.
0: A giggle mug? What did you call me?
1: Giggle mug.
0: You little giggle mug.
1: And how about this one? And, you know, this is someone who, when they're embarrassed. When you're embarrassed, you're poked up.
0: You're poked up.
1: You're poked up.
0: Oh, that's
1: you're
0: a good one.
1: You're a bit embarrassed.
0: That's a good one. What's
1: you're
0: wrong?
1: You're poked up.
0: What's wrong, darling? You're
1: it may be something
0: up.
1: You can call a dear friend. What do we refer to them as?
0: What?
1: Hey, chuckaboo.
0: Oh, whoa. I don't think that's what you think it means, bro.
1: What do you mean? This was his.
0: Oh, no, that one's a bad one.
1: No, it's not.
0: Aaron?
1: I know what you're thinking it is.
0: Aaron, just go upstairs, Aaron.
2: I'm sure it's fine, but it sounded suspicious at first.
0: Yeah, it's quite suspicious, some would say. Mm.
1: Especially. No, it says, I've just Googled it, an endearing Victorian era slang term for a particularly close friend, best pal, or beloved companion.
0: Let's say it one more time then.
1: A chuckaboo.
0: A chuckaboo.
1: Yeah. Hmm. There we go. I think I know what you think it sounds close to.
0: What does it sound like?
1: I don't know. I'm not going to say.
0: So a chuckaboo. I like poked up. Poked up's good. What's wrong, babe? You're a bit poked up this morning.
1: Yes.
0: You know? She's
1: a bit embarrassed.
0: Yeah.
1: Going, it's champagne weather, so I'm going to get half rats with my coffee sister.
0: Nice.
1: That's
0: full
1: all for me.
0: Together.
1: It's all for me. Okay.
0: Hey, we got to continue on with the home of hip-hop and R&B. It is a Wallback Wednesday, and just looking at what's coming up, I can tell you that Justin Timberlake, they're going to make an appearance in the next 3.5 on Mai.
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0: and Nixon, no Nixon on the show today. Brother will be back with us tomorrow, and it is a Wallback Wednesday today. However, just quickly, got to talk about Aaron. Did you hear Nixon yesterday join the My Home Run talking about the race and you and Randy potentially?
1: Oh,
2: I did hear, yes. Yeah. Okay. I got an email this morning from Shay saying that there was some audio that we could play out. And I listened to it and I was like, excuse me, I do not agree to this. This is not okay.
0: I protest to this. Yes. Okay, here's the audio.
3: Right, so are you saying you're retiring? Yeah. Are you retiring? Do we need to find someone else for Randy to race?
4: I straight up think that Randy should race Aaron.
0: I'll gas him.
4: No, you won't. Nah, bro, this dude's a like low-key weapon.
2: I mean, I like that he called me a weapon.
1: Yeah.
2: Because I am a weapon. Yeah. But I've raced Randy before on the beach, and it wasn't like 100 metres, and he just beat me.
0: You raced him on a beach?
2: Yeah.
1: That's tough terrain, actually.
2: Actuals. Exactly. So there's a few things there. It wasn't the full 100 metres. Maybe I would have like got him in the last like maybe 20, 30.
0: Yeah, yeah, yeah.
2: And it wasn't on solid ground, you know?
1: Okay, so you're thinking if there was a bit of an equaliser, like at a track.
2: Yeah, and I'd say, you know, the beach would be home turf for a Filipino, so that's not fair.
1: I don't even know what that means.
0: I'm backing you 100%.
2: Yeah. Thank you.
1: Yeah. I know Randy is quite athletic.
0: Yeah.
1: And he is quick on his feet. He plays basketball and he's very good at it.
0: Yes.
1: But you play squash, which is quite
2: yeah, but
1: quick.
2: You don't have to run far. Yeah. It's like you're basically just doing a couple of steps.
1: But they're all explosive movements.
2: They are, that's true. Yeah.
0: Do you know his time? Do you know your 100 meter time, your fastest?
2: No idea. I don't know. Yeah.
0: It's like close to 13 flat.
2: I don't know, we'd have to test it. We could test it after the show today. We could do maybe like from one end of the office to the other or down the driveway.
0: Because here's my thing, okay? Now, I'm not going to steal this idea, but my missus was listening. Oh, she saw the race video online and whatnot, the 100 meter race. She goes, you guys should do a sports day. And I go, what do you mean? She goes, what if you did a search for MyFM's like fastest 100 meter runner, the best shot putter, you know, and have like a sports day that they used to have in high school?
2: That's cool. You know? I like that. Yeah.
0: And then maybe the main events could be you versus Randy in the 100 meter race.
2: Oh, yeah, okay.
1: That is kind of fun. That is actually a great idea. Thank you, know what you
0: I
1: mean? Nicola.
0: But
1: thank
0: I don't
1: you.
0: Know how many people would turn up to this, you know?
2: Yeah,
1: so it's like Athletics Day.
0: Yeah, Athletics Day.
2: Yeah, that's cool.
0: And we could do a relay too, Tiggs, but it doesn't have to be sports orientated.
1: Yeah, but can I do anything? I just want to know I can win one thing.
2: I feel like you'd be good at a javelin.
0: Or shot put.
1: Interesting.
0: Yeah, or
1: interesting
0: shot
1: choices
0: put.
1: From the both of you.
0: Yeah, or
1: I think when I did athletics yeah. when I was about 7 or 8, I was pretty good at the old discus.
0: See, discus?
1: Discus in there. I probably haven't really done it since then, but yeah. You know, it wasn't too bad.
0: But what are the odds on you winning that race, though, against Randy in 100 metre? Could you take him 200 metres? Are you better at long distance?
2: No, I'd be better shorter.
0: Okay.
2: 100 would probably be my best bet. But I do have longer legs than him, too, so I think that's a good advantage.
0: I think it'll be a spectacle to see. We could almost sell tickets.
2: You could?
0: Nah, I was just doing it for free, eh?
2: Yeah, maybe.
1: So yeah, for a community event.
0: Yeah, community event. Yeah.
1: What could I do?
0: Go on, Tiggs. It doesn't have to be sports orientated too.
1: I'd be good at a puzzle.
2: A puzzle?
1: You know, maybe a little word, like something where I've got to get the brain working.
2: Yeah, yeah. You can get one of those like giant lawn puzzles. you could do that while we're all running around the track. You could be there with the teachers.
1: I like it.
0: Yeah, maybe it's a little work on there. Hey, it is a Wallback Wednesday around the corner. Man, Nixon's favourite artist at the moment. Nicki Minaj is up after this. Justin Timberlake, Timberland, this one is Sexy Back. Here on mine.

0: Nicki Minaj, Your Love, here on my, your home for the hottest hip-hop and R&B. It's a Wellback Wednesday, some of the jams that are going to play throughout the day that makes you go, whoa, haven't heard that in a long time. I mean, I'll be honest, we usually hear the song every time Wellback Wednesday comes around, but hey, that's just me. What we just had there, Nicki Minaj, Your Love.
1: Oh, really? I've never heard it.
0: Oh, maybe I'm getting it mixed up with high school.
1: I do like that Nicki song. It's a good one. I do like Nicki, yeah. But just not at the moment, not personally, but...
0: Yeah, she's a bloody fan of DT, and we're not.
1: Oh, hey. But anyways, who cares?
0: FDT.
1: Headlines. Checking out some of your top stories from over the last 24 hours. Apparently, people who know the least about a topic will always act the most confident about it. Crazy. So, in a recent review of research, it's reinforced the Dunning-Kruger effect, showing people with the least knowledge in a subject are often the most likely to overestimate their ability. So, researchers say the less someone knows, the harder it is for them to recognize their own mistakes, while experts are more likely to underestimate themselves because they understand how much there is to know. The effect remains one of psychology's most consistently replicated findings and has been observed across areas including business, politics, medicine, and finance.
0: Well, here's the thing. One thing there's been many a things I've picked up from Nixon and Nate when it comes to doing this thing called radio. But one thing Nate's always said, he's like, bro, if you don't know, just say you don't know.
1: Yeah, it's so easy to say you don't know.
0: Like when we get special guests, and back in the day, I would be like, oh yeah, so I think I'll just be like, I'll be honest, I don't actually know what it is that you do. Can you tell me more?
1: Yeah.
0: And that's a lot more helpful than trying to eat us.
1: I also think that's a lot more relatable to say that you're not sure on something than to pretend you are.
0: What would be a topic for you, Teagues, like any category under the sun, that you feel like you'd be able to talk about for days? I mean, there's a lot, but is there one that's like, is it under the sea? Marine life?
1: Under the sea. Maybe.
0: Yeah.
1: Under the sea, money. I can talk about like finances quite a bit.
0: Yeah.
1: What else am I interested in? Don't really know. American politics.
0: Holy shit.
1: I know quite a bit, like the history of the American politics. I probably know a bit about that just because I used to live there and I learned heaps in history at school.
0: Yeah.
1: And just, I've always stayed on the pulse with that.
0: Because like everybody has their one thing that they'll be able to just talk about nonstop, you know?
1: I don't know if I have like a one thing.
0: Yeah.
1: But then even I'm noticing as I am rewatching Game of Thrones.
0: Yeah.
1: I know so much about that. But I forgot I knew that much.
0: There's so many good quotes from that TV show, eh?
1: I know.
0: So many great moments that come to mind.
1: Like, obviously, we're in the part where we meet, what's her name? Melisandre?
0: Yo!
1: You know, so the Red Witch is around.
0: Uh-huh.
1: And, you know, we're watching it, but he's looking at his phone. I'm like, important.
0: Nah, but that's the tricky situation you get.
1: When the bros like to Arya, like, give me three names, you know? And it's like, you need to see who this guy is.
0: Put your phone down.
1: Yeah.
0: I don't set myself up for that disappointment.
1: It's good stuff. But yeah, you kind of don't, I don't think I realise the knowledge I have on certain things until I'm there.
0: Yes, yeah. Protein's the other one.
1: Protein, I know. Hey. I don't have the results to show that I know that much.
0: Teagues will look at what you're eating. There's about 24 grams of protein in that.
1: Yeah, it's just because I just want to know what things I enjoy eating I'm allowed to eat, you know? Mm. Yeah. Oh, I've actually got a rokubi today.
0: Oh, look at that. That's probably the best one that you can get.
1: Yeah, I do love a rokubi. What flavour did I get today?
0: You had honey, banana and cinnamon yesterday.
1: I've got choc honeycomb.
0: Ooh.
1: That is the flavour of rokubi protein smoothie with the least amount of calories.
0: How many grams of protein in that?
1: 30.
0: Yeah, look at that finest.
1: Yeah, Bricky!
0: Protein off the top.
1: Yeah!
0: All right, those are your headlines.
1: Oh, sorry, that's all for your headlines. I forgot we were doing headlines,
0: that's
1: man.
0: That's right, man, just having a chat sometimes.
1: All right,
0: hey?
1: It's in the 9 o'clock hour.
0: Yeah,
1: all right, that's all for your headlines. It's cheers to MJ Home, helping Kiwis into warm, healthy, long-term rentals.
0: We got that new one from Coterie just around the corner right now. Here's a bit of Kehlani, Ty Dolla $ign. Nights like this. Here are my...

0: Curtery, lay your head. That's the latest one here on My, your home for the hottest hip hop and R&B, and we do this every single day. So let's do it now as well. Let's check in to see what happened on this day today, back in the day, for the first of the month. First of July.
1: So today is Reggae Day.
0: Yeah.
1: It's Chicken Wing Day.
0: Oof.
1: Postal Workers Day and Blink 182 Day. What's my name again? On this day in 1903, the first Tour de France gets underway.
0: Oh, oui, oui.
1: In 1908, SOS is officially adopted as the international distress signal for ships.
0: Yeah.
1: In 1979, the Sony Walkman goes on sale in Japan.
0: Holy heck, what a throwback.
1: This day in 1997, July 1st, the first Harry Potter book is published in the United States of America. And this one is a bit of you.
0: Okay, talk to me.
1: On this day in 2018, LeBron James agrees to join the Los Angeles Lakers.
0: You know what's crazy about that?
1: What?
0: Is today it got announced that he will be playing his final year in the NBA, but it will not be for the LA Lakers.
1: Where do you think he'll go to?
0: Golden State Warriors. You know Steph Curry?
1: Yeah.
0: Yeah, so Steph is at the back
1: Steph
0: end of
1: Curry
0: his career.
1: Steph Curry with them shots, boy.
0: Oh, deep cut, Drake.
1: Yeah.
0: So rumors are LeBron's going there. It's going to be him, Steph Curry, and there's another guy, Anthony Davis.
1: Yeah, the mono brothers.
0: She knows. They're going to do a big blockbuster trade where they're going to go to the Golden State Warriors for one last push.
1: Do you reckon it'll be Steph's last year? No.
0: Probably, yeah, okay. Just where they're at their career.
1: Interesting, new gen of... I don't know much about NBA, but I know the pop culture references to NBA.
0: You know who's someone that's just come around to bloody NBA? Yeah. T-Money, aka the White Tiger.
1: I saw him post something like, it was really sad news, and it was, what's his team, the Timberwolves or something?
0: The Grizzlies. So their main player, sports chat, their main player, Ja Morant, just got traded away because he's always getting into off-court drama.
1: I learned something really interesting about the NBA.
0: Come on.
1: So with the NBA, it's quite interesting because obviously it sits within a capitalist society, but it's got kind of a socialist model.
0: Okay.
1: So
0: what does that mean, socialist model?
1: What that means is, so essentially, even though there's going to be teams like the Lakers,
0: yes,
1: the Knicks, that are always going to be these ginormous money makers, mm-hmm, because they have cult-like followings and they're for the culture, right?
0: Yes.
1: But there's all these sort of more underbelly teams. Who would they be? Like the Timberwolves, maybe?
0: Yeah, Timberwolves, or like maybe who's someone that
1: maybe
0: sucks?
1: Maybe like the, I don't know, but I'm thinking
0: Brooklyn Nets. They suck.
1: Brooklyn Nets, yeah. The Denver Nuggets. Like, I'm just trying to think. Is that a team?
0: Yeah, that's a team. They were the champions a few years ago, but yeah, I hear what you're saying. So like the
1: teams that maybe aren't the sort of household names or the thought starters when you talk about NBA.
0: Yeah.
1: The reason why those teams can survive and sustainably within the system is because with certain amount of profit, it goes into a pool for the NBA, so everyone gets a share. So if the Lakers have like a record-breaking profit year, the profit will go into the pool for everybody to survive. So you'd never have, so like how an NZR, like in Moana Pacifica, is obviously no longer in the Super Rugby Pacific Championship.
0: Yeah.
1: And if they had a system like the NBA, that would never happen.
0: I get you.
1: And so they even have a thing, so like if you breach a salary cap in the NBA, that team will get a fine, and that fine is put in the pool for everybody.
0: Well, it makes sense.
1: So it means it allows space for them to trade big players.
0: Yes.
1: Because every team would be able to afford that player.
0: Which provides a better product that people want to view.
1: Exactly, because it's more exciting, because one day, I don't know, who's your favourite player?
0: LeBron James at the moment.
1: Imagine LeBron James goes to like a random team that you, like the Brooklyn Nets.
0: Brooklyn Nets, yes.
1: Yeah, they can do that because they can afford it based on the system that they have set up. And I think that is the most interesting.

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0: up, Shem? Have you ever seen the rain? It's here on my, your home for the hottest hip hop and R&B. Tegan Fame and Nixon, no Nixon on the show today. Just before we bounce up out of here, we mentioned it earlier in the show that potentially Randy from the My Home Run could be taking on Aaron in a 100 meter race.
1: Yeah.
0: Who do you think would take that out? There was an idea that flitted around, something like an athletics day. A few texts going back to that. Someone texted her and said you should do an amazing race.
1: Yeah.
0: Well, we had a meeting earlier this year and that was one of the ideas that we floated. Not sure how it would look radio wise, but that'll be something cool to get amongst.
1: Someone actually texts in saying, guys, this is awesome content.
0: Oh, Ken, you got something positive to say for once.
1: The My Firm Athletics Day would be kind of funny.
0: Teagues, again, I know you don't want to give this fuel, but Ken also texts through Teagues versus Azura on the same day.
1: Nah.
0: I've said this, bro. It's a waste of time. Like, Azura, no disrespect.
1: No, because we know each other. We're mates. Like,
0: no,
1: I don't wanna...
0: no disrespect, but I believe Teagan, you could beat her walking backwards.
1: I don't know. I
0: running
1: know.
0: Backwards.
1: I don't know. I don't know, man.
0: I don't know.
1: I don't want to get any fuel, so I'm going to say nothing.
0: Because you know what happens, my whānau? When we finish up and once a week we'll have the Australian boss come through and you go, hey, I just think there's something
1: In this. And I'm like, no, I'm not giving anything. Nope.
0: You need anything else from me? No.
1: None.
0: That's it. Let's get out of here.
1: Anyways.
0: Hey, we'll just float that amongst you. My whānau still to come in the show before we wrap up. Bryson Tiller's on the way with It's Okay right now. Here's a bit of Kehlani Out the Window on my...

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0: Bryce and Tiller, it's okay. Here am I, your home for the hottest hip hop and R&B. That is us, Pat. We done.
1: We out,
0: skis, cuz.
1: Out of here, guys.
0: Yo.
1: We're busy wee bees after the show today.
0: Yeah. Wednesdays always tend to be a busy day for myself.
1: It'd be like that.
0: Yeah. So hopefully Nixon will be back tomorrow.
1: Yep. Fingers crossed. But he may not be, and that is A-okay.
0: Yeah. I might be sick tomorrow. Tegan might be sick tomorrow. You just never know how the world's going to roll.
1: I'm not sick. I'm not sick.
0: No.
1: But you have already put the line out.
0: It's out
1: there. Don't be surprised if it's just me tomorrow, guys. All right.
0: See you there. We go. Yeah. Storm's up next. Hey, we'll see you later. See you later, Aaron.
1: Bye.
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7: 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And it's looking ugly out there on the roads with severe delays on all motorways into the city.
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0: Femi with Noble here on Maya, your home of the hottest hip hop and R&B. 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
0: Very special for some of our restaurants here in Aotearoa. They are the first winners of the very first Michelin Guide of New Zealand, which was held here in Tāmaki last night. The thing about this, right, is to be the first time that we've had restaurants here that have been acquired or have been given Michelin stars, which, if you're not familiar with it, Michelin, the tire company, right? Way back in the days, they made like a guide of like restaurants you should go and visit. And they base it on like 3-star, 2-star, 1-star and stuff. So if you were 3-star Michelin, if you were 3 Michelin star restaurant, you were like the creme de la creme. You had to be there. Everything was perfection. We've had 15 New Zealand restaurants, including in Tāmaki, Tala, Ahi, The Estate, Mudbrick and Paris Butter. Tala was the only Samoan restaurant in the world to be awarded a Michelin star. So congratulations. In Wellington, big winners were Ortega Fish Shack, Logan Brown. Ōtautahi was Boasted, Inati and Tusakil. Never been to them, but if I ever go back to Wellington or back to Christchurch, you best believe I'm going to put you guys on the map, man. Coming up, we've got Simba and Kehlani. Here is Money Long. This one's made for me. Here am I.

0: Hello, madam. What would you like today?
1: Oh, I'm going to start with a throwback, and then I'll get some new music. And for the main course, I'd like to try a couple of Wobecks.
0: Perfect choice. Now, the Wobecks are quite popular, so there will be a short wait, but not too long.
1: But I want them now!
2: Your next set of Wobecks will be served in 15 minutes. Wobeck Wednesday, on my...

0: Brand new music from 50 Cent, Leon Thomas, Fetty Wap. I love this song so much. No one told us. Here on your My Days with Storm. 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Coming up after the break, we've got your first set of Wobacks for you. Two of the goats, Rihanna and Akon. That's up in the next 14 minutes. Here on My.
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0: Jordan Sparks and Chris Brown, that is Nowhere. Nowhere! Here on my home with the hottest pop and I rejoice. I actually heard a fact somewhere that was meant to be Rihanna's bit, but after the relationship fell apart for obviously quite some time, Jordan Sparks managed to get it. Anyway, speaking of Rihanna, we'll do this real quick.
1: Woeback Wednesday on my.
0: Song was released in 2012. It was on the Unapologetic album. God, that's hard to say so quick. From Rihanna. What I was unaware of was the song that we're about to play was actually written for Rihanna from an Australian who at that time only had a few songs out. One of them being. That's right. Sia ended up writing one of Rihanna's biggest songs. It was so big, in fact, that in 2023, 11 years after it had been released, it found its way back onto the Billboard Top 100s. With that being said, let's get into it. Here's Rihanna, Diamonds. Like diamond. It is your Mighty A's here with Storm for your Woebacks. Shine bright like a diamond.

this will be one of my top three Akon songs. I think there's the other two spots are often like missed, like I'll interchange between either like a Moonshine, between either a Locked Up or a Belly Dancer. There's probably songs I'm missing, but Ghetto is always in there for me. It is your My Days here with Storm. In case you weren't aware, over in Tauranga at the moment, the National Secondary Schools Kapa Haka competition is going down. Yesterday we had Te Kura o Te Kokohuia open things up. One of the groups that I actually loved all the way from Tāmaki Makaurau was Te Kapungang. I was also a massive fan of Hastings Boys and Hastings Girls High School as well. They were a good rōpū. It is streaming live on Māori TV and Māori Plus. So I've just been having it on the background, honestly. It's been amazing. The talent some of these kids have these days. Whoa! Man, Senior Kapa Haka is in a very, very good place in the future. On the way, Liberty City. Here's a dedication to the late, great George Vaikoso, a.k.a. Fiji. This one is Sweet Darling.

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0: Liberty City. I met her in Miami here on Maya. You're home with the hottest hip-hop and R&B. Up after the break. Got some French Montana on the way. Lauryn Hill, Bruno Mars. I'll let you know how you can win a $50 KFC voucher as well. It's here on Maya.
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1: Disclaimer, all research was conducted by Stormy Tower, presenter of My Days, and he only studied one person, and it was himself, though results were conclusive, so listen on Rover.

Outkast with Hey Ya here on My, your home of the hottest hip hop and R&B. I've received a text earlier on this morning. Someone trying to lewd, plant some seeds, if you will, about maybe getting some hot chicken to warm their souls up. Here in Auckland at the moment, pretty chilly. I saw the temperature go down to about 7 degrees on my car thermometer. Don't know if it's the same around the rest of the country. I'm going to assume so. So if you need your body warmed up, you need some warming up in your heart and in your puku, we can help with some KFC. Just text KFC, your name and city to 463. All thanks to KFC's Gonna Want a Snack Box. $4.99. 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It comes with regular chips, T's and C's apply. Midday today is when I'll give it away. We also got the KFC lunchtime mix as well to keep you warmed up throughout the day. We've got Carlos Santana on the way. We've got some SZA and YG Marley. This track right here was one of my favourite songs that dropped on Friday. Brand new music from a lot of New Zealand artists, including 1814 and Verity. But the standout, at least on my end, Teeks, the song is called My Boy. And it's here on My, your home with the hottest of pop and R&B.

0: Oh, I heard them say something on the radio today. What's a wowback?
1: Ho, ho, ho. Wow, little guy. A wowback is like a throwback, but it's the ones you haven't heard for a while, and when they play, you go, whoa. I remember that song.
2: Whoa. Cool.
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0: That is the latest from YG Marley. It's called Fire here on Your My Days with Storm. Coming up after the break, it is a song that Usher will be and has been doing on the R&B tour. We got some You Remind Me on the way. You know, you think about it, if you dress up at work, or if you dress up at work and this plays, you close your eyes. In a way, using power of imagination, you are at the R&B tour. We got 660 on the way as well. Closer, closer, this night is overdue. This EP, gold. I love it, from 660. That's coming up after the break, as well as your Wobacks in the next 15. You're on my...
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2: Yeah.
3: And I'd wear them to school, like, being like, oh, yeah, like, this is, like, I'm the shit. Like, this is, like, I think it's so fresh. Mm-hmm. I'd go to school and everyone would be like, why does, like, the thread, like, coming out of the tank?
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0: 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Whom! 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
0: So all the throwbacks that you know and love, you probably haven't heard in a while. And as soon as we play it, it's just like, whoa, what a track. We're going back to the 90s with this one. Little fun fact that most people, I think, either know or... the relationships of Brandy and a whole bunch of superstars in the hip-hop and R&B world is pretty insane. Like, one, brother, Ray J. Two, cousin or uncle, Snoop Doggy Dogg. So you know that family has, like, pedigree. They are naturally talented. I guess music's in the DNA. So it's no surprises that when Brandy keeps dropping hit after hit after hit, and you figure out who the final is, you go, yep, that all makes sense for me. So with that being said... When I think about Brandy, I think about one of the most beautiful, smoothest R&B voices in the world, hands down, at that time. And still to this day, sounds incredible.

Woback. Noun. Definition. A throwback you haven't heard in a while. Maybe you forgot about it. But you still remember all the words, and when it comes on, you go, whoa, and turn up

Chris Brown, August Alsina, Fetty Wap. That is Gold Slugs here for you, Woback Wednesdays. Your My Days here with Storm. Just a bit of an update on the football, on the FIFA World Cup, for those of you who are concerned. After New Zealand, I had kind of made it that France were going to be my second team for the World Cup, and they have gone ahead and knocked Sweden out with a 3-0 win this morning. After yesterday's affair in the FIFA World Cup, which led to two penalty shootouts, I saw the elimination of the Netherlands and shock Germany. I think this one, today's kind of games were back to the script, respectfully. I mean that with all due respect. And it seems like from what I've seen from everyone else talking about it, this has been one FIFA World Cup for the ages. It's made me say, damn. See what I did there? Bit of a transition into Twee's latest song. It's called Damn. And it's here on My, your home with the hottest of pop and R&B.

0: after I'm Home album released about 2 months ago. That one is Tawihi with Damn here on your My Days with Storm. 3.5 minutes, we'll get into the KFC lunchtime mix. On top of that, give away a $50 KFC voucher. So don't go anywhere. It's coming up after the break here on My.
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0: There's the other thing you could get, which is the Gonna Wanna Meal Box. It's $14.99, basically the same as a Gonna Wanna Lunchbox, except it comes with a Colonel Burger, your choice of chicken and regular chips. T's and C's apply. So if you're driving around getting you some Kai, try one of those ones. Esmeralda, congratulations, we're getting you a $50 KFC voucher.
16: Wow, thank you so much.
0: You are really? Well. Really? Really? It's all yours, it's got your name on it.
16: Yeah. Oh, amazing. Thank you so much.
0: You are welcome. Hey, did you find it quite chilly this morning in Auckland, or are you in a warm spot?
16: Yes. I had the heater on all all night.
0: Okay, your power bill's going to be off the charts. But that's all right, though, because we'll help supplement some Kaya and give you a $50 KFC voucher. Well done.
16: Thank you so much. Thank you.
0: You are welcome, Esmeralda. And we all get treated right now for the KFC Lunchtime Mix. Blessed with the best. Here's DJ Sevier. It's my FM.